0: This day in history.
1: August the 19th, 1983, Mike Ho was born, who was featured in movies like Robin Hood, Blade of 47 Ronin, School Dance, and many more. The top movie at the box office was Easy Money. In fashion, women were wearing jelly shoes and turtleneck sweaters with long-waisted pants. Men were ditching the disco look from the 1970s with tracksuits and sports jerseys. People are playing Space Invaders, Asteroids, and even Donkey Kong, which I can still play myself. Teenagers are watching Captain Kangaroo, The Bugs Bunny Show, and Schoolhouse Rock. And that's This Day in History, August the 19th, 1983.

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2: 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And I'm not going to give any details away because I might give a couple of clues.

From Elvis Presley to Michael Jackson, we've got all the hits covered.

0: That was this week's double feature on Charted Classic Hits. If you haven't worked it out by now, it was from the film Flashdance. Cycle V with Seduce Me Tonight and Shandy, He's a Dream, which was later sampled in the 2000s. But let's get back to this week's chart. August the 19th, 1983, with Michael Jackson. Want to be starting something? Uncharted Classic Hits.
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6: It's Saturday, the 27th of June, 2026. Aries. A creative project could turn out to be quite financially lucrative. Taurus. Channel all that positive energy of yours into something truly creative. Gemini. You might feel annoyed you're not receiving the kudos you deserve, but you will. Cancer. No matter how you sugarcoat it, any criticism you make will not be taken kindly. Leo. An unforeseen business or legal issue could arise. Virgo. Results will flow following the hard work you've put in. Libra. A promotion is on the cards, but are you ready for that extra responsibility? Scorpio. Putting it off only prolongs the inevitable. Time to get started. Sagittarius. Don't hide behind a screen to say what you really think. Capricorn. Your time is valuable too, so ration it wisely. Aquarius. You're likely to think deeply before making a big commitment. Pisces. Your good organisational skills will mean you have some free time. And that's today's horoscope.
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0: That was New Order and Blue Monday, a true 80s charted classic hit, released on a 12-inch record with a total of 7 minutes and 29 seconds of pure bliss. But this is radio, so we get to stick to the 4-minute 7-inch version, celebrating August 19th, 1983. Before Sting went on his solo career, he was in a band called The Police. Here's one of those tracks, Every Breath You Take. 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

0: 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It's a song that's an anti-nuclear war track about humorous, non-sensual lyrics about war, politics, and violence. The music video also got some airplay on MTV with other music-related shows and channels when it was first released. In addition, this track was also performed on British TV series Top of the Pops. Let's go to Eddie Grant with Electric Avenue on Charted Classic Hits.
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0: Donna Summer, she works hard for the money. The song that tells a story about a hard-working blue-collar woman. The song was written by Michael O'Martin and Donna Summer. It was released as a lead single in May the 10th, 1983. But let's head to your number one for this week. Here it is. Oh, what a feeling.
1: Number one.

0: 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That's all we've got time for this week, and I'll catch you on the next one.
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0: 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This news update is brought to us by DG Harrison Engineering. 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Open Monday to Friday, 8 a.m. until 5 p.m. and Saturday, 9 a.m. until 12 p.m.
1: Hello, I'm Kim Cartwright. A woman with links to Islamic State has been granted bail by a Melbourne magistrate. 54-year-old Korsar Ahmad arrived back in Australia last month as part of a cohort of so-called ISIS brides. Ahmad and her 31-year-old daughter were charged with slavery offences upon their arrival from Syria. Her daughter remains behind bars amid concerns she poses a risk to the community. Former Reserve Bank Governor Philip Lowe says the federal government's tax changes will hurt business investment. Legislation has passed, reining in capital gains and negative gearing concessions from July next year. The government has been forced to make adjustments as unintended consequences are identified in the new laws. Mr. Lowe says the tax reform should have been limited to the property market.
2: From a tax design perspective, I think the changes in negative gearing and the capital gains tax on residential property is sensible, but the other changes will end up hurting living standards here.
1: A warning has been issued about the use of AI for bank scams. ASIC has reported more than 4,000 cases of bank impersonation so far this year. Commissioner Alan Kirkland says new technology is making scams harder to expose.
3: Artificial intelligence is making it easier for scammers to impersonate banks and trick you into thinking that you're dealing with a legitimate representative of your bank rather than somebody who's trying to trick you out of your money.
1: The United Nations International Maritime Organization has temporarily halted its vessel evacuation operation in the Strait of Hormuz, and Iran has turned back three foreign oil tankers in the waterway on Friday, deepening a row over who controls the vital shipping lane. The escalation follows an Iranian drone strike on a Singapore-flagged cargo ship on Thursday. US President Donald Trump condemning that as a breach of the ceasefire. Gulf states had issued a joint statement with Washington demanding free and unrestricted passage through the strait, prompting a sharp response from Tehran. Almost 200 people have been killed and more than 1,500 injured after twin earthquakes struck Venezuela on Wednesday evening. A magnitude 7.2 tremor followed just 40 seconds later by a 7.5 quake, the most powerful to hit the country in more than a century. Catherine Ellis on the Colombian border says Venezuelans had been feeling cautiously optimistic about their country's future before this disaster struck.
4: People are just in complete shock, just complete shock, and they don't know what's going to come next. Like, you know, this is a country that was starting to have a little bit of hope. They thought the economy is going to improve, things are going to get better, there was going to be elections. They really, really held that hope, and now it's kind of just this big, dark, black cloud.
1: A study shows 30% of people have a genetic variant that puts them at greater risk of lung disease and severe COVID. The variant can disrupt the functions of a newly discovered enzyme, increasing the risk of disease. Sydney University researchers say the breakthrough could help develop new treatments. This is AIR News. In AFL, the Hawks prevailed by 14 points on a cold, slippery MCG last night against GWS. For Hawthorn, the main concern is star forward Nick Watson, who didn't return after the main break due to a hamstring issue. Coach Sam Mitchell now turns his attention to Melbourne next weekend in Tasmania.
5: I'm not a ladder watcher in general, but if for those of you that are, I think it's going to be a pretty important one.
1: In tennis, the singles draws have been released for Wimbledon. Here's Air Sports' Paul Walsh.
6: 12 Australians will be part of the action when Wimbledon 2026 starts on Monday. 20-year-old Mia Joynt will have the eyes of the tennis world on her as she takes to the court for her round one match against the 23 times Grand Slam champion Serena Williams, who will make her first visit to SW19 since losing in the first round of 2022. The 44-year-old, who has had limited preparation, especially on the singles court, accepted the wild card invitation after playing doubles in Queens and Berlin. For the men, Alex de Minaur has been placed in the bottom half of his draw, avoiding the likes of Sinner, Djokovic, Medvedev and Rublev until late in the tournament, while Alexei Poprin will face the 13 seed Yuri Lehechka as his first-round opponent. Paul Walsh for Air Sport.
1: In NRL, the Sydney Roosters beat the Brisbane Broncos 24-18 at Lang Park. Earlier, Canterbury Bulldogs had a 30-12 win over the Gold Coast Titans on the Gold Coast. Australian Independent Radio News.
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8: A good morning, everyone. After our coolish start of a low of 5, we are going to warm up to a top of 18 today. And hey, it is going to be a partly cloudy one, along with some light winds that are easterly, 15 to 20 kilometres per hour. By the middle of the day, they will then start to become light, and then they should be cleared up by late afternoon. Let's have a look and see what's happening across the Riverina. 16 in Wagga and Denny, 17 for Griffith, Bulligal, Maud, Balranald and Berubin. And over to the Murray, Albury, Wodonga. 16 for you. Have a great morning.
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1: This news report is brought to you by your local butcher, Macca's Meats, 183 Lachlan Street.
2: Hello, I'm Kim Cartwright. A woman with links to Islamic State has been granted bail by a Melbourne magistrate. 54-year-old Korsar Ahmad arrived back in Australia last month as part of a cohort of so-called ISIS brides. Ahmad and her 31-year-old daughter were charged with slavery offences upon their arrival from Syria. Her daughter remains behind bars amid concerns she poses a risk to the community. Former Reserve Bank Governor Philip Lowe says the federal government's tax changes will hurt business investment. Legislation has passed, reining in capital gains and negative gearing concessions from July next year. The government has been forced to make adjustments as unintended consequences are identified in the new laws. Mr. Lowe says the tax reform should have been limited to the property market.
3: From a tax design perspective, I think the changes in the negative gearing and the capital gains tax on residential property is sensible, but the other changes will end up hurting living standards here.
2: A warning has been issued about the use of AI for bank scams. ASIC has reported more than 4,000 cases of bank impersonation so far this year. Commissioner Alan Kirkland says new technology is making scams harder to expose.
4: Artificial intelligence is making it easier for scammers to impersonate banks and trick you into thinking that you're dealing with a legitimate representative of your bank rather than somebody who's trying to trick you out of your money.
2: The United Nations International Maritime Organization has temporarily halted its vessel evacuation operation in the Strait of Hormuz, and Iran has turned back three foreign oil tankers in the waterway on Friday, deepening a row over who controls the vital shipping lane. The escalation follows an Iranian drone strike on a Singapore-flagged cargo ship on Thursday. US President Donald Trump condemning that as a breach of the ceasefire. Gulf states had issued a joint statement with Washington demanding free and unrestricted passage through the strait, prompting a sharp response from Tehran. Almost 200 people have been killed and more than 1,500 injured after twin earthquakes struck Venezuela on Wednesday evening. A magnitude 7.2 tremor followed just 40 seconds later by a 7.5 quake, the most powerful to hit the country in more than a century. Catherine Ellis on the Colombian border says Venezuelans had been feeling cautiously optimistic about their country's future before this disaster struck.
5: People are just in complete shock, just complete shock, and they don't know what's going to come next. Like, you know, this is a country that was starting to have a little bit of hope. They thought the economy is going to improve, things are going to get better, there was going to be elections. They really, really held that hope, and now it's kind of just this big, dark, black cloud.
2: A study shows 30% of people have a genetic variant that puts them at greater risk of lung disease and severe COVID. The variant can disrupt the functions of a newly discovered enzyme, increasing the risk of disease. Sydney University researchers say the breakthrough could help develop new treatments. This is AIR News. In AFL, the Hawks prevailed by 14 points on a cold, slippery MCG last night against GWS. For Hawthorne, the main concern is star forward Nick Watson, who didn't return after the main break due to a hamstring issue. Coach Sam Mitchell now turns his attention to Melbourne next weekend in Tasmania.
6: I'm not a ladder watcher in general, but if for those of you that are, I think it's going to be a pretty important one.
2: In tennis, the singles draws have been released for Wimbledon. Here's Air Sports' Paul Walsh.
7: 12 Australians will be part of the action when Wimbledon 2026 starts on Monday. 20-year-old Mia Joynt will have the eyes of the tennis world on her as she takes to the court for her round one match against the 23 times Grand Slam champion Serena Williams, who will make her first visit to SW19 since losing in the first round of 2022. The 44-year-old, who has had limited preparation, especially on the singles court, accepted the wild card invitation after playing doubles in Queens and Berlin. For the men, Alex de Minaur has been placed in the bottom half of his draw, avoiding the likes of Sinner, Djokovic, Medvedev and Rublev until late in the tournament, while Alexei Poprin will face the 13 seed Yuri Lehechka as his first round opponent. Paul Walsh for Air Sport.
2: In NRL, the Sydney Roosters beat the Brisbane Broncos 24-18 at Lang Park. Earlier, Canterbury Bulldogs had a 30-12 win over the Gold Coast Titans on the Gold Coast. Australian Independent Radio News.
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10: Good afternoon. We're looking at a top of 18 today in Hay. It is a partly cloudy one, along with some light winds. If you are looking for something to do this afternoon, then the sunset is at 5:19. Let's have a look and see what's happening across the Riverina. 16 in Wagga and Denny, 17 for Griffith, Bulligal, Maud, Balranald, Ember Reuben, and over to the Murray, Albury, Wodonga. 16 for you. Have a great afternoon.
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Some people are different to other people because some stuff happen and some people don't really know what's happening. Please, like, be nice to people. Don't, like, be rude because you don't know what's happening in their life. It's always, if you don't have to be friends with everyone in the world, but still show kindness to the world because it's always a nice thing to do. I'm Sahara, and have a nice day, everyone.

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Every time we touch, girl, I feel so right. 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
1: It's Saturday, the 27th of June, 2026. Aries. A creative project could turn out to be quite financially lucrative. Taurus. Channel all that positive energy of yours into something truly creative. Gemini. You might feel annoyed you're not receiving the kudos you deserve, but you will. Cancer. No matter how you sugarcoat it, any criticism you make will not be taken kindly. Leo. An unforeseen business or legal issue could arise. Virgo. Results will flow following the hard work you've put in. Libra. A promotion is on the cards, but are you ready for that extra responsibility? Scorpio. Putting it off only prolongs the inevitable. Time to get started. Sagittarius. Don't hide behind a screen to say what you really think. Capricorn. Your time is valuable too, so ration it wisely. Aquarius. You're likely to think deeply before making a big commitment. Pisces. Your good organisational skills will mean you have some free time. And that's today's horoscope.
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4: Hello, I'm Kim Cartwright. Federal police say 6 children in the Philippines have been removed from harm following an investigation into a man from Albany. Jamie Smith reports.
5: The 53-year-old was intercepted by border officials on his return to Perth from the Philippines in late March. ABF officers allegedly found a mobile phone which contained child abuse material and communications with a Filipino person suspected of facilitating the procurement of children. Australian Federal Police informed Philippines officials of the alleged abuse and the suspect, leading to 6 children being taken to safety by National Police. The Albany man was first charged on the 27th of March with multiple counts of accessing child abuse material and intending to engage in sexual activity with children. Jamie Smith, Perth.
4: Western Australia now has 2 confirmed cases and 2 suspected cases of the fatal and highly contagious H5 bird flu. 3 have come from migratory birds in the Esperance area, 1 from Quinterlup in the southwest. Agriculture Minister Jackie Jarvis says there have been 375 calls to the Emergency Animal Disease Hotline in the past week. The US has targeted Iran in a fresh drone attack as President Donald Trump accuses Tehran of violating a peace deal. The US Central Command says the strikes were in response to an Iranian attack on a cargo ship in the Strait of Hormuz. Both parties agreed to end the conflict under a memorandum signed just 10 days ago. International rescuers are assisting in the search for survivors trapped under rubble after 2 earthquakes struck Venezuela. And a signing ceremony for an Israel-Lebanon agreement is expected in Washington today, but deep divisions remain over the scope of any Israeli withdrawal from southern Lebanon. Israeli Defense Minister Israel Katz has said the military will not pull back from its security zone, while Hezbollah's leader Naim Qassem has demanded a complete and unconditional Israeli departure from Lebanese territory. The Lebanese Health Ministry says more than 4,000 people have been killed since the Israeli military operation began in March. More from Tel Aviv with Blake Sifton.
6: Israeli officials, including Prime Minister Netanyahu, have constantly and consistently said that they are not going to leave southern Lebanon, and they say they'll stay as long as is necessary. Other officials have said that they won't leave even if The U.S. demands it. And we recently heard 2 days ago from Israel's defense minister, Israel Katz. He said the Israeli military would not withdraw. And he said that the 200,000 people who have been displaced from southern Lebanon by this Israeli invasion and occupation, that they will not be going back either because their communities are in ruins and their homes have been destroyed.
4: Police have charged a 19-year-old with murder following a fatal crash in WA's Midwest earlier this week. The teenager's car collided with a motorhome in White Peak, northeast of Geraldton, on Tuesday night. Three people were inside the motorhome when it burst into flames. A 29-year-old woman was killed, two others injured. This is AIR News. Adelaide will be looking to continue its run of good form when they face Port for Showdown 60 in tonight's AFL. They've made two changes. Defender Josh Worrell and Isaac Cumming return after overcoming a virus and injury respectively. Coach Matthew Nix says he'll be adding a boost to the side.
7: The game's challenging us in different ways, but Isaac's in a really good space. He was one that last week we were contemplating getting a game into him, and you know, in the end this week he'll come straight back into AFL.
4: Last night at the MCG, Hawthorn 14-12-96 beat the GWS Giants 12-10-82. The Broncos have now lost seven in a row in the NRL after going down to the Roosters 18-24 last night. The Broncos led 16-12 at halftime after the Roosters made far too many errors. However, the Roosters managed to turn it around. Sydney halfback Daly Cherry Evans says they're happy with the win.
8: They had everything to play for tonight, and it looked like that and it felt like that. So we've still got a lot left in us, and tonight showed that. But at this time of the year to get another 2 points, we'll take that.
4: In the earlier game, the Bulldogs secured victory over the Titans 30-12. Aussie Talia Gibson has been drawn to face 21st-seeded player Marie Buskova in the first round of Wimbledon. It will be the second time the two have met at a Grand Slam following a tight first-round clash at the Australian Open. The 22-year-old ready for the challenge.
9: Going to this match, it's just, for me, going to be about how well I can just focus on myself.
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2: 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Good afternoon. We're looking at a top of 18 today in Hay. It is a partly cloudy one, along with some light winds. If you are looking for something to do this afternoon, then the sunset is at 5:19. Let's have a look and see what's happening across the Riverina. 16 in Wagga and Denny, 17 for Griffith, Bulligal, Maud, Balranald, Ember Reuben, and over to the Murray, Albury, Wodonga. 16 for you. Have a great afternoon.
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16: The week that was looks back at the stories we covered throughout the week. 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
13: And first today we go to some tennis news from the Hay Tennis Club. Hay School Tennis has made history this year in winning both the prestigious Floris Conway Cup, High School Girls, and the Victor Kelly Trophy, Public Schools, both being crowned Riverina champions. The girls' team of Hannah, Tilly, Maggie and Rachel won their first against Albury High School. The girls will now make a long trek to Forrester in August to join nine other country and city district winners to contest the state titles. The Hay Public School team of Ben, Bella, Xander and Abby won their first against South Wagga Public School. The team will now play a state quarterfinal match against the South Coast winners, either a Kangaroo Valley or Milton Public Schools. Thank you to the Combined High School and St. Mary's team and coach Sam Davies for a valuable practice match. Thank you to the school teachers who are great supporters of the Hay Tennis Club and to their students. St. Mary's student Chrissy Patel still maintains her Riverina number one girl ranking in the under-10s group, following her recent tournament wins. That's the tennis report this week from Hay Tennis Club.

0: Just you wait for Phys Ed.
1: Hi, I'm Jordan. I'm in Year 4 and from Hay Public School. We've been busy reading about Blueback by Tim Wilton as our quality text. It's a great story about a boy named Abel and his mum, who both share a love for the ocean and live at Longboat Bay. One day, when they go snorkeling, Abel befriends a big blue grouper that they name Blueback.
2: Hi, my name's Ollie and I'm in Year 3 and I'm from Hay Public School. In science, we've been learning about structures and why they're important. We designed a kennel for a dog and thought about what dogs need. We knew that the kennel had to be sturdy and warm, especially in winter. And then we actually built them. We had lots of fun doing this.
1: Yes, we were learning how to write poems so we can enter in the Dorothy McKellar Poetry Competition. Our class wrote one together, and now we are writing one by ourselves. Only 3 poems are getting chosen, so we are all working really hard. The theme is The River Remembers. And our poems are narrated by a river remembering its journey from the beginning until it meets the sea.
2: We are preparing for our fantastic sports carnival next week and doing sports rotations to get ready. We hope all the parents will come along and cheer for us on. On Monday, Mr. Cannon visited our school to teach some students about rugby union. If anyone wants to join sporting schools, they can go to the front office and speak to Miss Sorensen. Thank you for listening and have a nice day.
1: 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Have a nice day.
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4: Welcome back. We're down here at St. Mary's catching up with James as the term is coming to an end. How's it going, James?
5: Yeah, good, Matt. Just chatting about the fog and the extra dampness around. It's a bit of a funny end of the term. But we're nearly there. It was an 11-week term this term, which they don't give us those very often. But credit to the kids who have really plugged away. Looking forward to a well-earned break. But now the term's going along really well, and we've got a couple of exciting things coming up to finish the term off.
4: And I know just around the corner next week, we'll start to leap into parent-teacher-guardian interviews.
5: Yeah, so our semester reports are going home on Friday. Actually, our 3-4 people have actually already received them just because our Year 3-4 teacher is finishing up at the end of the term. Miss O'Neill's doing her parent-teacher interviews this afternoon, and we're... just because she won't be here next week. And then the rest of our staff are doing them next week, yeah. So reports go home Friday. Parent-teacher interviews are happening, which finishes off semester one, so halfway through the school year, which is pretty crazy to think.
4: Well, let's talk about sport for the moment. We know that St. Mary's is actively involved in many different sporting events and different types of sport. What is left for the rest of this term?
5: Athletics. So all term we've been building towards our athletics carnival. So we're now in our class PE and a bit of sport time. We've been practicing all the different disciplines. So shot put, long jump, discus, high jump. Doing a bit of running, a bit of relay running as well. So we've been practicing those for all students. So then this Thursday we have our carnival down on Oval 2. We have a bit of a peculiar time schedule though. We run from 10 till 2 because we join up with St. Joey's and Hilston. So the same school that we go to Griffith and do league tag and netball and things with. Biannually we go either way for the athletics carnival. So last year we were up in Hilston, this year they're coming down to us. So it's a really good day. It's a chance for the kids to see their mates again. A few years ago when our school was quite a bit smaller, it did add an extra bit of competition. Now both schools are both nearly double the size, both well over double the size they were a few years ago. The need for competition isn't high, but it's always healthy having competition across the schools. It's a friendly competition. We have what we call the Hayston Shield. So at the end of the day, we have the four fastest runners from St Mary's, regardless of age, and St Joey's do the same. And we have a relay race to see who gets to take the Hayston Shield home. We're currently holding it because our swimming relay team beat them. So hopefully we can knock them off in the running race as well and keep the shield in Hay where it belongs.
4: And you were saying there, James, that it's happening between 10 and 2. I reckon that's pretty okay, because usually by 10 it's warmed up a bit, and by 2 o'clock it's nearly taking a layer off.
5: Exactly, and it actually works really beneficially for high jump. Because the kids are doing high jump on the grass, when they plant their jump foot, if you do it early in the morning, it can be really, really slippery. So even in our rotations of field events, high jump misses the first rotation to just give it as many opportunities as it can to dry up. But yeah, it actually turns out to be a beautiful day. And look, we're really looking forward to it. We're pretty lucky to have a few of the kids from Hayward Memorial High School coming down to help us out as well. So they're always brilliant helpers in whatever we need them for. So they're going to come down and do a lot of timekeeping, running all the field events for us, and that really helps with their sport coaching subject. We're always really grateful for them to help us out whenever we need anything.
4: And I guess we might have a chat about Father Paul for the moment, because he's quite active out there through the year, putting on a night to remember. And we know that a night to remember is coming up this Friday. What's the involvement usually with the kids here from the school?
5: Inviting them along mainly, being any sort of community event, we do kind of put out, say, look, we'd love you to come along, or Father Paul would love you to come along. And it's, I guess, the premise of the night to remember, I guess the main point is about a community gathering and offering a great night every month for people who otherwise may not have the best month or whatever. I know going into it, there's no religious element to turning up. It's just a community meeting, which is great to hang out, have something to eat, play a few games, and just have a good Friday night. I think Father Paul's made a pretty good decision to move this one inside rather than outside in his little activity zone. Whilst the cubby house and everything looks great over there, it's going to be a bit too cold, I think. So he's made a smart decision. But yeah, it's just about getting the community together. We invite our kids along, and a lot do show up, which is great. And it's just a good gathering for everyone to hang out.
4: Yeah, because what's great is that food sparks really great conversations, and I do hear that some really, really great, meaningful conversations have come out of this event.
5: Yeah, for sure, and across thousands of years, probably millions of years, food is in every culture, in every system, whatever it is, every single person, when you go to meet family, you have a meal together. So a meal is a common denominator between everyone. It has been since we started walking this earth.
4: So, James, as we start to wind down the term, what's next week looking like for the students?
5: So next week's a more or less normal week of school. As I said, our parent-teacher interviews for our K1-5-6 kids are on Tuesday. On Thursday, though, from 12:30, we'll be celebrating NAIDOC Day here at St Mary's. So because NAIDOC always falls in the school holidays, I guess schools and places have an option for when to celebrate NAIDOC. So Emerald Ingram, who's our Aboriginal Education Officer, she's kind of planned a bit of a day with Jade Alders from Local Land Services, and Emma Johnson's coming to help us out. So we're going to be looking at a few local stories that have been written in, well, a few Radgery stories, I should say, that have been written, and the kids are going to do a bit of art, pick apart a few stories and work together. We'll have a bit of a lunch, so I think Emerald's organised some kangaroo snags, so we'll see how they go down, and a few bit of marinated chicken as well. So we'll give the kids something to eat, and we will, celebrate everything that's great about NAIDOC.
4: And does school finish on the Thursday or the Friday?
5: No, so we've got the Friday, so we finish on the Friday, and then back next term, we're back straight into it on the Monday. Catholic schools are a little bit different to department schools. We're not mandated our pupil free days. So we had one a few weeks ago on the Friday before the long weekend, which gave the kids a four-day weekend, which I know some families came and saw me, and they were pretty appreciative to get away and have a nice four-day weekend. So next term, we're straight back into it on the Monday. And I guess the difference in this year is usually of a term three, we'd start our leap into kindergarten transition program in week one. But just for a few different reasons, we've decided to start it in week six of next term. And that's always a really exciting time. So looking crazily towards our kindergarten cohort of 2027 already. And yeah, registrations are out now. They're handed all the kids at preschool and they're around town, or by contacting the school, those who are definitely come to some areas, or those who are on the fence about what school to attend. Kinder transition programs are really, really good because it provides you with an opportunity to fill the school out, and for the kids to learn the routines of the school, have them ready for school. And we just find doing this kinder transition program, when they hit day one of kindergarten, they're just, okay, hi mum, bye mum, see ya. And they roll straight in the classroom. So it's a really nice year as well. Our older students being, you know, small or smaller than others, it gives the opportunity for our kids to all hang out all the time. So on the playground, they sit with the rest of the students. The older kids go in there all the time. They play with the rest of the students. So they're not kind of, I guess, put in a class together and just move together with the transition kids. They really do integrate and become a part of our school for one day a week for 13 weeks this year.
4: Which is such a great concept, and it really is. It's an adjustment period usually for the child, adjusting to a different environment, different kids around them, but also for the parents, because finally you might be spending a lot of time with them and then they have this void.
5: Yeah, absolutely. And it's quite, I shouldn't say funny, but usually on the first day of kinder, there's often a lot more tears coming from the parents than there are from the kids. But I do think a lot of them are happy and sad tears because, you know, the kids are starting big school, as they call it. So now it's always really nice, and yeah, the kids flow in really well. The transition programs are just so handy because they know the school, they know the routines. Yeah, I think some mums and dads are a little bit sad that they don't get that one last cuddle because the kids are almost so comfortable they just run away and play with their mates straight again. But no, it's always an emotional time, but it's always such a nice time having these little people in, and our students here just turn into leaders straight away by guiding them around and caring for them. But it's a really, really nice thing to see.
4: Yeah, look, it certainly is. And look, James, I'm looking at your term three here, and it's looking pretty action-packed. You've got one of my favourites in here, Science Week. A bit of a sneak peek, maybe. What can we be expecting for Science Week?
5: To be honest with you, Matt, I'm on leave at that point, so I've delegated that one off. So my wife's due around that time. Mm-hmm. So Mrs. Nelson has just popped in, though, and she would happily talk to you about Science Week.
4: Fantastic. So Science Week.
0: Hi, Matt. Our Year 6 leaders are going to lead our Science Week this year, which is really exciting for them. They will lead experiments during each lunchtime session for hands-on experience with the kids. They're looking excited. They're excited to plan, and they're excited to lead the younger students in their discoveries of the scientific world.
4: Well, look, even I'm excited because it was my favourite subject at school, science. So I might have to pop down with the recorder and see how they go on some of their experiments, I reckon.
0: You'd be very well, very welcome.
4: Great stuff. So, James, anything else you want to tell the parents maybe to finish off the term?
5: No, not really. Just want to say thanks for the parents for all the support. You know, an 11-week term, whilst it's funny, teachers work in terms and weeks, but it is a big lot of work for the parents for 11 weeks, school lunches, morning, it's getting cold, it's getting harder to get them out of bed. So, no, we're really appreciative of the parents for everything they've been doing for us this term, and we look forward to the Athletics Carnival and having lots of their support there, as well as NAIDOC. And, yeah, enjoy your couple-of-week break that's coming up very soon, as I'm sure we all will.
4: Yeah, and look, we're pretty lucky because the first month of winter's nearly gone and only 2 months left. The countdown's on, I reckon, 9 weeks to go and the end of winter.
5: Absolutely. Look, to be fair, the first couple of weeks of winter were absolutely beautiful. So we haven't been hit too hard yet, but I'm sure it'll come.
4: Yeah, let's see what's around the corner. So there we have it. That's James. We're down here at St. Mary's. Have a great school. Have a great school. Have a great day, James. We'll just say that again. Have a great day, James.
5: Thanks, Matt. We are a great school.
6: I hereby swear to be the lifeblood of Australia.
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19: Good afternoon, hey. I am Maeve in Year 7.
20: I'm Eva in Year 7, and we're reporting to you today from Hay Wilmore High School.
19: We are in week 10 of a jam-packed term 2, with 1 week to go. There have been lots of exciting things happening at our school, especially with success in sports and shipyard.
20: Our new principal has been announced. Congratulations to Mr. Hogan, who was our deputy principal and now leading Haywell Memorial High School as a principal. Head to our Facebook page to see an introduction from our director.
19: Our PDHPE department have been fortunate to have a wonderful prac student in Mr. Joe Fixter, who is placed with Mr. Stokes. He has made himself part of the school and the town, taking on many roles and enjoying teaching life in Hay. Mr. Fixter is studying at CSU Bathurst, and we wish him all the best with the rest of his studies to be a PE teacher.
20: As always, sport continues to be a big part of our school, and we have enjoyed many successes.
19: Our under-14 and under-16s rugby league team are competed in the small schools competition in Wagga yesterday. We look forward to hearing their results.
20: Congratulations to Hannah, Maggie, Rachel and Tilly on winning the Riverina Tennis Finals at Griffith Tennis Club. They have now qualified for the state championship to be held in Foster. Good luck, girls.
19: 33 students represented HWMHS at the Zone Athletics Carnival held in Finley. Congratulations to our students. Many students attaining PBs and 17 students progressing to the Riverina Carnival to be held in Albury on the 31st of July.
20: 8 students representative Haywell Memorial High School and Denny Zone at the Riverina Regional Cross Country Carnival. With all students running well, congratulations to Bill and Ewan, who are Riverina representative, with Bill winning the 14 years and Ewan placing second place in the 15 years. They will compete at the New South Wales Cross Country Championships in Sydney next term. Good luck, boys.
19: Our boys and girls squash team played Collyamberley Central School and Leeton High School in CHS squash. Our boys were successful in winning both matches 3-1 and retain Riverina number one spot. Our girls were successful against LHS, winning all their matches, and competitive against CCS, taking on one match from them. Hannah, Evie, Emily and Angel are Riverina runners-up, and Dallas, Ewan, Max and Seth are Riverina region champions. Appreciation to Miss Milliard for her management and Janelle for her coaching of our squash teams.
20: Recently, our Year 11 and 12 sports coaching students enjoyed an amazing excursion to Sydney, exploring a range of elite sports organisation at attending the State of Origin. First, they visit the headquarters and training facility of the New South Wales Cricket and the GWS Giant AFL and netball program. The Sydney Roosters Centre of Excellence and the Sydney Olympic Parks Quick Centre since their return. They have hosted a Footy Colours Day with students provided with a range of fun activities at recess and lunch. And students and staff best dressed was awarded to Frederick for the best jersey and Miley for the best kit. They also ran a bowls competition. Congratulations to all of our students coaching students on their organisation. Leadership and enthusiasm in delivering such a successful event. Appreciated to Mr. Stokes, Mr. Fixer and Mr. Fixed for supporting of our students.
19: Last week, you may have seen many of our Year 10 students and businesses around Hay as part of their work experience. Thank you to our community and the many workplaces for providing great opportunities for our students.
20: Okay. Four students represented Hay Memorial High School at the Hay Merino Sheep Show, with two students taking out the ribbons in the junior judging judging. Congratulations to Ollie, second place in the under 15, and Mae, third place in the under 15s. Well done to all our students. We are proud of you. And appreciate to Mr. James and an ex-student, Rob Gibson, for supporting our students.
19: Our premier debating challenge commences today, and we wish our students the best of luck in this year's competition.
20: Hay Memorial High School is host the venue for the ICPA Education Forum and dinner being held on the 1st of July. Parents and carers are encouraged to attend. Head to our Facebook page and a newsletter for more information. Our SSC will be supporting this.
19: Next Thursday, Emily Taylor, Savannah M and Molly, senior SRC members, will travel to Albury to be part of the regional roadshow of the New South Wales Legislative Council, where Emily will be present represent of our school in the public speaking competition. Our students will be part of a youth forum to discuss issues of importance led to the Honourable Ben Franklin MLC.
20: On Friday the 26th of June, our SRC will be holding a beanie for brain cancer. Students are encouraged to wear a beanie and donate a gold coin as a fundraiser for Mark Hughes Foundation.
19: Today, our formal assembly will be held celebrating the achievements of our students. All welcome, starting at 9:50 a.m. in the SPAC.
20: That's all for this week. Hay Memorial High School reports. Congratulations to all the students and staff involved in these fantastic activities. And thank you to the Hay community for continuous support.
19: I am Maeve.
20: I am Eva from Hay Wilmore High School. Thank you for listening.
8: 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That's what you get at Macca's Meats, a proud sponsor of 2AFM.
4: Well, welcome back. We've got Krista on the line from the Riverine Grazier about this week's edition, which is out today. Are you there, Krista?
16: I am. I am sitting here cuddling a warm cup of coffee.
4: Yes, it's a bit like that, isn't it?
16: It's been very fresh last couple of days.
4: Yes, I've been resting my feet on a hot water bottle.
16: I think some of us, or unless it was just me, were lulled into a false sense of security when the weather had been so nice, but it's definitely got a nip in the air at the moment.
4: It certainly does. It certainly does. So the Riverine Grazier is the perfect thing to stay inside and read, I think, during this weather.
16: Oh, yes. Curl up on the couch with the hard copy of the paper. There's nothing like that flicking through the paper for the long read when you're on the couch.
4: That's right. The smell of the coffee and the smell of the ink.
16: Yes. Yeah. And there's plenty to read again this week. So Tertia has a really great story, a couple of quite regionally important stories that are based here. So she's got a story on the front page about the Red Fleet, so the SES vehicles and those kind of vehicles, and how they are being dealt with by the between the state government and local governments. Mm. So local governments like Hayshire have been saying for a long time that the financial burden on them has been a lot. Which, you know, if you are the Sydney City Council, you don't need to pay for rural fire or SES vehicles or anything like that. So that has changed in local government's favour just recently, so that's really good. She also has a story. Our member for Murray, Helen Dalton, is really outraged at $10 million with an M, worth of funding being handed out to Gundaline Station.
4: Mm.
16: For a hemp project. Now, she doesn't have an issue with the hemp project. There was one announced for Gundaline Station. There was another one announced in Barham. The issue that Helen has is that she worked with us on previous stories about Gundaline Station and their owners and the biosecurity risks. So we had whistleblowers come to us. We involved Helen Dalton. And she's now saying the fact that $10 million worth of taxpayer funding has gone to Gundaline just seems a bit ridiculous. So you can read all about that one in the paper this week too. Tertia also went out to the Berubin event that Pottinger held, announcing their funding. So Pottinger Energy Park is out between Hay and Berubin, and they are funding projects for Hay Children's Services, Hay Inc., the Berubin Social Club, as well as Gizabreak, that youth mental health program that runs here a lot. So that's some nice news. Other nice news was that Hay Services Club received an award at the recent Clubs New South Wales Awards. We've got that information. We've got some great photos that the Scouts have shared with us of their adventures. On the front page, Clara Nelson, she stepped up into Scouts, but she had her official investigator, or, you know, like she officially became a Scout halfway down the side of a cliff.
4: Wow.
16: So that's pretty special.
4: It is.
16: So that's on the front page as well. What else have we got? Some council news from the last meeting. There's some stuff there about Councillor Garner's request to go to conferences, CCTV for the main street, that's been knocked on the head, and also details of some damage to the fishing pontoon down there at Madman's Beach. So that's all coverage from the latest council meeting. Kimberly went across to coffee and a chat at the library. We've got info about that and what they talked about this week. She also sat down with the new ag teacher from the high school, Charlie James. Mm-hmm. She's done a feature on him. Lovely, lovely bloke. Very interesting life and lots of plans for the school and moving the ag plot ahead again. Now, it's been without a dedicated ag teacher for a little while now, so nice to see that he's stepping into that role well. We've got some Barranald pages, including the mayor of Barranald Shire, Mayor Louis. he had a chat to Kimberly. Very interesting life and lots of plans for the school and moving the ag plot ahead again. Now, it's been without a dedicated ag teacher for a little while now, so nice to see that he's stepping into that role well. We've got some Barranald pages, including

0: renewable energy zone funding in a per capita basis.
1: Yeah.
0: So he's saying Barrenjoey is quite impacted, but then doesn't get as big a piece of the pie. So that story is on the Barrenjoey pages. We've got the high school kids also did some work experience. We've got some details of that. And in the sport pages, the Lions and Barrenjoey, Hay Lions and Barrenjoey Roos both had Central Murray AFL first grade wins or seniors wins. So that's good for them. And they meet each other at Hay on Saturday.
1: Wow.
0: So that will be interesting too.
1: It is. We just keep going from strength to strength.
0: Sorry?
1: We just keep going from strength to strength.
0: Yes. Yeah, there's so much to cover every week. Like if, you know, we could fill more and more and more pages if we were able to make them sustainable. So
1: yeah.
0: It's really good. And it's, I mean, you and I have the best jobs in the world talking about local communities.
1: Yeah, we do.
0: Speaking of that, we also, as you know, flick out the TGIF newsletter every Friday.
1: Which is so good. I love it.
0: And did you see that last Friday was World Saunter Day?
1: Yes, I did. I did.
0: So that's like, that's the kind of pace that's right up my alley.
1: Yeah.
0: Do you want to know what today is the International Day for?
1: Oh, give it to me.
0: Okay. So there's a few for June 24. International Fairy Day. World UFO Day.
1: Oh, my gosh.
0: And the observance day of John the Baptist.
1: Oh. Wow.
0: So talk about a mixed bag right there.
1: It is, it is. I wonder if anyone's ever actually spotted a UFO out along the Hay Plains.
0: Oh, I think there's some stories. You might get people ringing in. That would be good. But I think there's some stories of lights out there, yeah.
1: Wow. There we go.
0: Anyway, so anyone that wants to get important information delivered to them, directly to them on a Friday should sign up for the TGIF newsletter, which you can do on the Graziers website or just flick me a message and I will add you.
1: Yeah, great stuff.
0: That's about it for today. Other than that, bunker down, stay warm, see you at the footy.
1: That's right. And make sure everyone heads out today and gets their hard copy of the Riverine Grazier. And as I said at the start of the interview, great idea to sit in the warm spot, flick through the pages with a nice hot cuppa, coffee, whatever it is that you like to drink. Thanks, Krista.
0: Thanks, Matt. See you later.
1: See you later. Bye.
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1: 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Open Monday to Friday, 8 a.m. until 5 p.m. and Saturday, 9 a.m. until 12 p.m.
2: Hello, I'm Kim Cartwright. Federal police say six children in the Philippines have been removed from harm following an investigation into a man from Albany. Jamie Smith reports.
3: The 53-year-old was intercepted by border officials on his return to Perth from the Philippines in late March. ABF officers allegedly found a mobile phone which contained child abuse material and communications with a Filipino person suspected of facilitating the procurement of children. Australian Federal Police informed Philippines officials of the alleged abuse and the suspect, leading to six children being taken to safety by National Police. The Albany man was first charged on the 27th of March with multiple counts of accessing child abuse material and intending to engage in sexual activity with children. Jamie Smith, Perth.
2: Western Australia now has two confirmed cases and two suspected cases of the fatal and highly contagious H5 bird flu. Three have come from migratory birds in the Esperance area, one from Quinterlup in the southwest. Agriculture Minister Jackie Jarvis says there have been 375 calls to the Emergency Animal Disease Hotline in the past week. The US has targeted Iran in a fresh drone attack as President Donald Trump accuses Tehran of violating a peace deal. The US Central Command says the strikes were in response to an Iranian attack on a cargo ship in the Strait of Hormuz. Both parties agreed to end the conflict under a memorandum signed just 10 days ago. International rescuers are assisting in the search for survivors trapped under rubble after two earthquakes struck Venezuela. And a signing ceremony for an Israel-Lebanon agreement is expected in Washington today, but deep divisions remain over the scope of any Israeli withdrawal from southern Lebanon. Israeli Defense Minister Israel Katz has said the military will not pull back from its security zone, while Hezbollah's leader Naim Qassem has demanded a complete and unconditional Israeli departure from Lebanese territory. The Lebanese Health Ministry says more than 4,000 people have been killed since the Israeli military operation began in March. More from Tel Aviv with Blake Sifton.
4: Israeli officials, including Prime Minister Netanyahu, have constantly and consistently said that they are not going to leave southern Lebanon, and they say they'll stay as long as is necessary. Other officials have said that they won't leave even if the U.S. demands it. And we recently heard 2 days ago from Israel's defense minister, Israel Katz. He said the Israeli military would not withdraw. And he said that the 200,000 people who have been displaced from southern Lebanon by this Israeli invasion and occupation, that they will not be going back either because their communities are in ruins and their homes have been destroyed.
2: Police have charged a 19-year-old with murder following a fatal crash in WA's Midwest earlier this week. The teenager's car collided with a motorhome in White Peak, northeast of Geraldton, on Tuesday night. Three people were inside the motorhome when it burst into flames. A 29-year-old woman was killed, two others injured. This is AIR News. Adelaide will be looking to continue its run of good form when they face Port for Showdown 60 in tonight's AFL. They've made two changes. Defender Josh Worrell and Isaac Cumming return after overcoming a virus and injury, respectively. Coach Matthew Nix says he'll be adding a boost to the side.
5: The game's challenging us in different ways, but Isaac's in a really good space. He was one that last week we were contemplating getting a game into him, and you know, in the end this week he'll come straight back into AFL.
2: Last night at the MCG, Hawthorn 14-12-96 beat the GWS Giants 12-10-82. The Broncos have now lost seven in a row in the NRL after going down to the Roosters 18-24 last night. The Broncos led 16-12 at halftime after the Roosters made far too many errors. However, the Roosters managed to turn it around. Sydney halfback Daly Cherry Evans says they're happy with the win.
6: They had everything to play for tonight, and it looked like that and it felt like that. So we've still got a lot left in us, and tonight showed that. But at this time of the year to get another 2 points, we'll take that.
2: In the earlier game, the Bulldogs secured victory over the Titans 30-12. Aussie Talia Gibson has been drawn to face 21st-seeded player Marie Buskova in the first round of Wimbledon. It will be the second time the two have met at a Grand Slam following a tight first-round clash at the Australian Open. The 22-year-old ready for the challenge.
7: Going to this match, it's just, for me, going to be about how well I can just focus on myself.
8: 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Good afternoon. We're looking at a top of 18 today in Hay. It is a partly cloudy one, along with some light winds. If you are looking for something to do this afternoon, then the sunset is at 5:19. Let's have a look and see what's happening across the Riverina. 16 in Wagga and Denny, 17 for Griffith of Bulligal, Maud, Balranald, Ember Rubin, and over to the Murray, Albury, Wodonga. 16 for you. Have a great afternoon.
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0: Hot 30 with Maddie. My name's Maddie, and for the next 3 hours, I've got the hottest 30 songs in this country that have been voted in by you. There are 3 new entries into the countdown this week, 17 Aussies in the countdown. That is 60% Aussie music. I've got a future hit from, believe it or not, the Superman Lovers and Kai Sones. It's called Dancing in the Rain. Craig will be by with the UK Top 5 and the entertainment news, and he's doing his death list for this week. It's a pretty long week of funerals, I can tell you. Rod Stewart's stage scare as well. Plus, of course, you can get your votes in vote at hot30.au. Check out my hit pick next hour from Axel featuring Bon, Whatever Turns You On. It's a great song. Pete Reynolds will also be by next hour with the global number ones and the news wrap-up in LA Spins. And Richard Tucker will be popping by in the final hour of the countdown with the US Top 5. I'll have artist news and a ton more. All right, let's check out what you've been voting for this week in the Hot 30 with Maddie.
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0: Milhouse and the dub of Horny. KLP and their cover of Point of View. And Just Stay, Jack Style and John with the Afrojacks remix of Turn the Light Off.

0: One man, 30 hits, zero compromises. He's not here to play it safe. He's here to play them all. 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
11: 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It's Josh Fawaz, Like a Prayer.

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0: On the Hot 30 with Maddie, brand new to the number 30 position, it's Milhouse and his Horny Dub. That features the vocals of our special friend of the show, Anaya Day. Also in there, last week's number one, Josh Fawaz and Like a Prayer. Not too far away in the Hot 30, we'll be catching up with Craig and Rod Stewart's Onstage Scare. But this one has dropped down too. It's Aussie Kelly Holiday and Dancing Too.
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0: Brand new to the Hot 30 with Maddie, it's KLP and their cover of Point of View. Wow, I cannot believe that song came out over 20 years ago and it's just being covered now. Also in there, dropping down two to number 29, Kelly Holiday and Dancing Too. Well, it's time to catch up with Craig. He's got this week's obituaries.
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3: Hey everybody, this is Craig checking your entertainment news. A number of celebrity-related deaths this week. The world of television comedy is mourning the loss of legendary director James Burrows, who has died at the age of 85. Over a career spanning more than five decades, Burrows directed over 1,000 episodes of television and helped shape the modern sitcom, with credits including Cheers, which he co-created, as well as Friends, Frasier, Will and Grace, Taxi, and The Big Bang Theory. He won 11 Emmy Awards along the way. The music world is mourning the death of legendary industry mogul Clive Davis, who has passed away at the age of 94. Davis was the man behind the careers of some of music's biggest names, including Janis Joplin, Whitney Houston, Bruce Springsteen, Alicia Keys, Carlos Santana, and Barry Manilow. He was inducted into the Rock and Roll Hall of Fame in 2000. And Hollywood is mourning the death of actress Davae Chase, who has died at the age of 35. She passed away in a Los Angeles hospital after suffering from meningitis, which led to sepsis. Chase was best known for two iconic roles released in 2002, voicing lovable Lilo in Disney's Lilo and Stitch, which earned her an Annie Award, and playing the terrifying Samara Morgan in The Ring opposite Naomi Watts. She also lent her voice to Chihiro in the Studio Ghibli classic Spirited Away, and later appeared in HBO's Big Love and the cult film Donnie Darko. And in other news, rock legend Rod Stewart has given fans a fright after suffering a health scare during a concert in Utah. The 81-year-old music icon, who's currently on his One Last Time tour, appeared unsteady on stage and had to lean on equipment for support before staff rushed in with an oxygen tank. After taking a moment to recover, Stewart joked with the crowd that he nearly fainted before asking if they minded him finishing the next song sitting down. The scare comes after the British superstar was recently sidelined by an upper respiratory infection and a bout of laryngitis. That's it for the world of entertainment right now. I'll be back later on the Hot 30 with Maddie.
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always.

0: Craig is jumping with joy that Just Stay Jack Style and John the Afrojack's remix of Turn the Lights Off has made it into the Hot 30 thanks to your votes. Straight into number 26. Also in there, another Aussie dropping down two to number 27. Sergeant Slick's Melbourne recut of the Pet Shop Boys, Always On My Mind. Around the corner in the Hot 30, my future hit from the Superman Lovers and Kyle Soanes. It's called Dancing in the Rain. You are going to love it. Plus, we'll catch up with the UK Top 5 and maybe even a flashback. Up next, the top 25 songs in this country as voted by you.
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0: Radio Karaoke coming this 2026 on 2HayFM. Do you have what it takes to belt out a tune live on air? Are you our next Dolly, Taylor or Slim? 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
5: Welcome back to the Hot 30 with Maddie on the way for you in the next 30. I'm going to take you back to a Mashed and Kutcher classic. Craig will be by with the UK Top 5, plus my hip pick from the Superman Lovers and Kai Sones in under 5 minutes. This one is down too. It's Vassia Mind Electric on me. You're on the Hot 30 with Maddie.
1: 25 every

0: like that one, put a vote in for it. Vote at hot30.au is the email address. Also in there, dropping down two spots this week, friend of the show Vassie and Mind Electric with their song On Me. Well, Craig is standing by and it's a bumper week in the UK Top 5.
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2: Craig here for this week, UK Top 5. What a week for Olivia Rodrigo with her album You Seem Pretty Sad for a Girl So In Love topping the UK albums chart. She lands an extraordinary three tracks inside the top five. Drop Dead rockets up eight spots to number five, The Cure climbs one spot to number three, and straight in at number two, Stupid Song. Sam Fender and Olivia Dean's Rein Me In slips to number four in the middle of all that, and holding on at number one for a second week, boosted by a sellout limited edition collector's release that made it the biggest week of single sales in nearly 3 years, it's Taylor Swift with I Knew It, I Knew You from Toy Story 5. That's the UK Top 5. 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
3: 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There's celebrity sex scandals, dramatic love triangles, and revealing paparazzi photos. And that's all just on his way to the studio.
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On the Hot 30 with Maddie, American Girls, Harry Styles, the Ulti remix dropping down two spots and up to this week to number 24, Fisher and Rain. Not too far away in the Hot 30, I'm going to take you back in time with a classic from Ashton Kutcher. It's called My Sunshine. You will remember the song and go, oh, I'm really glad he played that. Also, we'll find out who's in the number 21 position. This one is holding on to the number 22 position. It's Pink Panthers and Zara Larsson with Stateside on the Hot 30 with Maddie. 22.

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0: On the Hot 30 with Maddie, dropping down four spots to number 21 for the first time in 6 months. Sonny Federa, DOD and Poppy Bascombe with Think About Us. And a flashback in there as well, Mashton Kutcher, Aussie Music with My Sunshine. Isn't that a great song? Hey, not too far away in the Hot 30, we'll be catching up with Peter Reynolds. He's got the global number ones and news wrap-up in LA Spins. Plus, of course, my hit pick is on the way from Axwell featuring Bon, Whatever Turns You On. But up next, I've got an instant request for a Seymour FM listener in Victoria. 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
5: 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That's it. Let's try the left foot. Now the right. 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Whew, feels good, doesn't it? 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It's about doing things you enjoy. 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So kick back. It's just one easy way to be kind to your mind.
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0: Welcome back to The Hot 30 with Maddie. This would be hour number two, which means I'm about to get stuck into the top 20 songs in this country that have been voted in by you. I've got an instant request coming for a Seymour FM listener in just a couple of moments. Peter Reynolds will be by with the global number ones and the news wrap-up, and he'll tell us how Elon Musk became a trillionaire and now he's back to a billionaire. Aww. My hit pick is on the way from Axwell featuring Bon. It's called Whatever Turns You On. And if you miss an episode of the Hot 30, well, you've got nothing to stress about. 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How easy is that? All right, let's get stuck into our number two by finding out what you've been voting for.
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0: Offenbach featuring Star Sailor are going four to the floor. 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
0: No matter where you are in Australia or around the world, you can get yourself an instant request into the Hot 30. This one's going out to Nelly, who listens to Seymour FM in Victoria. She wants to hear a classic from 16 years ago. It's Our City and Fireflies. 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

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It's hard to say that I'd rather stay awake when I'm asleep, because my dreams are bursting at the seams.

0: On the Hot 30 with Maddie, up two spots from last week in the countdown. It's Taylor Swift and the Chainsmokers remix of The Fate of Ophelia. Also going out to Seymour FM's listener Nelly, Our City and Fireflies. I said that in the most awkward way just then. Not too far away, we'll catch up with Peter Reynolds with LA Spins. Here's David Guetta, Teddy Swims and Tones and I, Gone, Gone, Gone.
1: Number 19. We were

0: On the Hot 30 with Maddie, holding on to the number 18 position for a second week in a row, Tristan Black featuring Bianca, great Aussie music with Wildfire. Also in there, another Aussie, David Guetta, Teddy Swims, and our very own Tones and I with Gone Times 3. Right now it's time to catch up with Peter Reynolds, who's got your latest in the LA Spins.
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1: Elon Musk became the world's first trillionaire when SpaceX began trading on the New York Stock Exchange. Mr. Beast has now hit 500 million subscribers on YouTube, the first ever to do so. The UK has unveiled a sweeping social media ban for users under 16. The FBI built its own replica small town to simulate real-world cyber attacks. Let that sink in.
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1: LA native Malcolm Todd's career is finally taking off. He's just dropped his fourth studio album, Do That Again, and the central theme of the album is modern-day toxic breakups. What makes his take on relationships truly realistic and original are his spoken word interludes between tracks and audio of him actually crying that he recorded on his phone. He's also announced a North American tour, which ends with 3 nights at the Greek Theater in LA. He'll be performing new and older tracks like this current hit song from a 2024 mixtape that we love. Here's Malcolm Todd with the song of the week, Earrings.

0: 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LA Spins is available on all music and podcast platforms. That's LA Spins, you know, with a Z. And that's what's happening in LA and Hollywood. For LA Spins, I'm Peter Reynolds. So long from the City of Angels. Now back to the Hot 30 with Maddie.
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0: Moving up four spots this week in the Hot 30 with Mattia Toffenbach and Star Sailor with Four to the Floor in at number 16. And dropping down three, Aussie Dom Dolla with Pure Tone and Addicted to Bass in at number 17. Well, around the corner in the Hot 30, I'm really excited about this. It's my hit pick for this week. It dropped today. It's Axwell featuring Bon. Whatever Turns You On, it is a classy song. We'll also find out what was number one this week 2 years ago. And I've got the top 15 songs in this country as voted by you up next. You're on the Hot 30 with Maddie.
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0: Welcome back to the Hot 30 with Maddie on the way for you. In the next 30 minutes, you'll find out what was number one this week 2 years ago. Can you think back to what it could have been? Also, my hit pick from Axwell featuring Bon, Whatever Turns You On. You're going to love that. And I wonder if you can pick up on what song it tends to have a riff of. I think it's one thing, but you could have a different idea. This one is up one. It's Tom Budden and Uninvited and Chase the Sun.
17: Number 15.

0: On the Hot 30 with Maddie, moving up five spots this week in the countdown and landing in at number 14, Caitlin Aragon and Haven with I Run. Also in there, up one, Tom Budden and Uninvited with their extended version of Chase the Sun in at number 15. Well, I've been talking about it all the way through the show. My hit pick this week is from Axwell featuring Bon. It's called Whatever Turns You On. In my mind, I can hear Atlantic Ocean's waterfall. Can you? That's the question. Here it is for you now on the Hot 30 with Maddie around Australia.
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3: 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The

Holding on to the number 13 position in the Hot 30 with Maddie, it's the ulti remix of Alex Warren's Fever Dream. Also in there, my hit pick from Axwell featuring Bond, Whatever Turns You On. I also can hear Pump It Up as the song, as well as Atlantic Ocean. That one has really got me stumped. What do you think it is? Do you like it? If so, you can vote for it in the Hot 30. Vote at hot30.au. Not too far away, I'm going to take you back to the number one song of 2 years ago. This one, however, is up 4. It's Zara Larsson and Midnight.

0: On the Hot 30 with Maddie, it's taken a massive jump this week, up 18 spots from last week in the countdown. Ariana Grande and the ulti mix of Hate That I Made You Love Me. Also, the number one song from 2 years ago today, Sabrina Carpenter and Espresso. Moving up four to number 12, Zara Larsson and the ulti mix of Midnight Sun. You're on the Hot 30 with Maddie right around Australia. Around the corner, not only will we be catching up with Craig for more entertainment news, plus Richard Tucker from Tucker 56 Radio. He'll be by with the US Top 5. I've got the top 10 songs in this country as voted by you, and an instant request up next for a Star FM Inverell listener in New South Wales. 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

0: Welcome back to the Hot 30 with Maddie. Hour number three. That means the top 10 songs in this country voted in by you. How do you get your votes in? I hear you ask. It's easy. Email vote@hot30.au. We couldn't have made it any shorter of that if we had have tried. Also, I've got an instant request coming for a Star FM Inverell listener in just a couple of moments. More entertainment news with Craig and the sad news that Daryl Braithwaite is calling it quits. Austin Powers 4, yeah baby, and The Grinch 2. Plus, Aussie's favourite biscuit has been decided, and I don't think it's the one I like the most. If you miss an episode of the Hot 30, you can catch it at hot30.au or go to Mixcloud. 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How easy is that? All right, let's check out what you've been voting for in hour number three.
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0: No matter where you are in Australia, I would love to play a request for you. 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Once again, how short is that email address? This one's going out to Elise, who listens to Star FM in Inverell. This song came out 15 years ago. It's from 2011. It's Alexis Jordan and Happiness. You're on the Hot 30 with Maddie right around Australia.

0: 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This is your girl, Pink.
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0: Maddie and dropping down five spots this week to number 10, Somba, and the Ulti remix of Homewrecker. Also going out to Elise, who listens to Star FM in Inverell, a song that turns 15 this year, Alexis Jordan and Happiness. What a great song that one is. Craig is coming up in the next 10 minutes. He's going to tell you all about Austin Powers 4 and The Grinch number 2. And what is Australia's favourite biscuit? Well, there's only one way to find out. Be listening in 10 minutes. This one, however, is holding on to the number 9 position. It's Olivia Dean and Man I Need. You're on the Hot 30.
1: Number 9.

0: Aussie Ben Renner and Oscar Jammo, Crave You, moving up four spots and back into the top 10, landing in at number 8 this week in the Hot 30. And the song that spent 12 weeks in the number 1 position non-consecutively, 6 this year and 6 last year, I'm talking Olivia Dean and the Ulti remix of Man I Need. Well, Craig is standing by to tell you what Australia's favourite biscuit is.
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3: Hey, it's Craig back with more entertainment news. Australian music icon Darryl Braithwaite has announced he's retiring from live performances, bringing the curtain down on a touring career spanning almost 6 decades. The 76-year-old shared the news in a heartfelt social media post, saying ongoing physical issues had made it increasingly challenging to sing comfortably and had taken the joy out of performing. Braithwaite thanked his loyal fanbase and the people who supported him throughout his 58 years in the industry. Darryl Braithwaite is best known for his iconic 1990 cover of The Horses, which has become one of Australia's most beloved sing-along anthems. Well, yeah, baby. After more than 2 decades, a fourth Austin Powers film is officially in the works. Comedy legend Mike Myers confirmed the news during an appearance at Trevor Noah's World Cup watch party when a fan asked directly whether Austin Powers 4 would ever happen, and the 63-year-old simply replied, yes. Myers declined to share any further details. And Grinch 2 is officially in the works, with Jim Carrey reportedly in talks to reprise his iconic role as the green-furred Grump, with Ron Howard expected to return as director. Carrey had previously said he'd only return if the role used motion capture after spending around 8 hours a day in makeup for the original. And it's official. Australia's favourite sweet biscuit has been crowned, and it's a classic. Arnott's Scotch Finger has taken out the top spot in a Canstar survey, earning 5 stars for overall satisfaction. The humble Scotch Finger has been part of the Arnott's family since way back in 1906. Arnott's actually dominated the entire list, with the classic assorted variety pack taking second place, Kingston in third, Monte Carlo in fourth, while McVitie's Digestive snuck in at number 5. Tim Tams managed only 7th place, but my question is, what happened to the chocolate Monty? That's a wrap of the entertainment news. Now back to the Hot 30 with Maddie.
0: Hold on, where's the Ice Vovo in all of this? Not impressed.
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0: Moving up two to number six this week in the Hot 30 with Maddie. It's Fisher and Tones and I with Favour. Also up three to number seven, the Alti remix of Gracie Abrams' Hit the Wall. What a great song. Well, not too far away in the Hot 30 with Maddie, we're going to find out what the top five songs in this country are. There is definitely a new one in there. Did it make it to number one? Will we have a repeat of last week? We just have to keep listening to find out. Also, I'll be catching up with Richard Tucker with the US Top 5. But up next, the number 5 song in this country as voted by you. Stick around.
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0: Welcome back to The Hot 30. On the way, Richard Tucker with the US Top 5. I'll take you back to 1996 with a Eurotrax version of Rosella. And this one is up one. Milky and Mulgrab, Just the Way You Are. You're on The Hot 30.
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0: Moving up three spots this week in the Hot 30 with Maddie, it's Olivia Rodrigo and Drop Dead. That is the Ulti remix you've heard in the Hot 30. Also up one to number five, Milky and Mulgrab with Just the Way You Are. Well, it's time to catch up with Richard. He's standing by with your US top five.
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2: 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These are the hottest songs in America right now, so let's count them down. Starting off at number 5, it's rising country star Ella Langley with Be Her, a powerful song that's connecting with fans everywhere. Moving on at number 4, Olivia Rodrigo lands another hit on the chart.

0: with Drop Dead. Olivia continues her chart domination, but she's not done yet. Climbing into the number 3 spot, it's Olivia Rodrigo again with Stupid Song. 2 songs in the top 5, that's a huge week for Olivia Rodrigo. Just missing the top spot this week is Ella Langley with Choosing Texas. An incredible run for Ella, holding both the number 5 and number 2 positions this week. And now the biggest song in the USA. Taking the number 1 spot this week is global superstar Taylor Swift with I Knew It, I Knew You. Congratulations to Taylor on the nation's number 1 song. 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

0: Moving up two spots this week in the Hot 30 with Matty DLE and Seeing Double with Can't Get You Out of My Head. Holding strong in the number three position this week, Tame Impala and Jenny with the Dracula remix. Getting Jenny involved has really launched that song worldwide. Well, not too far away, we'll find out what is number one. This is a Eurotrax flashback of Rosella's Everybody's Free out of 1996. You're on the Hot 30 with Matty.
1: 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The Hot 30.

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0: Holding on to the number one position for a third week in a row, it's Josh Fawaz and Like a Prayer. Also in there, the Eurotrax remix of Rosella's Everybody's Free out of 1996, moving up to number two.
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2: 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Call 6993 1277. Open Monday to Friday, 8 a.m. until 5 p.m. and Saturday, 9 a.m. until 12 p.m.
3: Hello there, I'm Sean Bindley. Iran is vowing a swift and decisive response after US strikes on Iranian targets. US Central Command has confirmed that American aircraft targeted Iranian missile and drone storage facilities, as well as coastal radar sites. The operation was carried out in response to Iran's strike on a commercial cargo ship earlier this week. The fresh strike comes less than a week after peace talks were held in Switzerland. Aid agencies say rescuers in Venezuela are fast approaching the crucial 72-hour deadline to retrieve people in the aftermath of the twin earthquakes. At least 920 people have been killed and 51,000 are missing. More than 24 foreign rescue teams have arrived in the country to support the emergency response. Western Australia has a new suspected case of bird flu, with a giant petrel found about 30 kilometres west of Esperance on the state's south coast. The state's Agriculture Minister, Jackie Jarvis, says all positive test results recorded so far have been from separate areas, and there's still no evidence of transmission on the mainland.
4: A member of the public reported 5 petrels on Roses Beach on Sunday, and samples were collected. Only one of the petrels has returned a suspected positive result for bird flu. The other 4 birds returned negative results. This is encouraging.
3: The Minister's department is still waiting for the results of an earlier suspected positive case from another giant petrel, which was found further up the coast in the state's southwest. Australia's supermarkets have been put on notice ahead of new price gouging rules, which come into effect next week. From the 1st of July, it will be illegal for very large retailers like Coles and Woolworths to charge prices that are excessive when compared to the cost of supply. Assistant Minister for Productivity and Competition, Andrew Lee, says the changes are designed to protect Australian families from artificially inflated prices on their groceries.
5: Coles, Woolies, I'd say do the right thing by consumers. People are doing it tough, they're working hard to make ends meet.
3: Federal police are asking anyone with information about the identity of those behind a failed cocaine plot to come forward. Sasha Foote reports.
6: Investigators say the 110-kilogram cocaine shipment, with an estimated worth of about $36 million, was discovered within a shipping container at Sydney's Port Botany. It was hidden within packages containing frozen berries from Chile, with police believing it was destined for a location in the outer suburbs of Sydney. Federal police say any information, big or small, could assist with their inquiries. The agency warns cocaine seizures at the Australian border have surged 23% over the past year. Sasha Foote, Sydney.
3: New South Wales is outperforming Victoria and Queensland on all tourism measures, including expenditure and visitor numbers. Fresh tourism research data shows domestic and international visitors spent a record $61 billion in the year to March. Destination New South Wales chief executive Karen Jones says visitors are staying longer and spending more than ever.
7: Not only does it support visitors and tourists who want to come to our beautiful state, but it also supports jobs, it supports small business, and also supports the growing economy of New South Wales.
3: This is Air News. In today's AFL games, the siren has gone at Docklands, with Carlton defeating the West Coast by 53 points, the Blues 17-15-117 to the Eagles 9-10-64. Meanwhile, it's a close one at the MCG. After 12 minutes of the first quarter of the match between Collingwood and Richmond, the score is 7-all. And NRL action has kicked off today, with the Dolphins coming up against the Warriors. After 56 minutes, the Dolphins 20 lead the Warriors 12. In just under half an hour, the Cowboys challenge the Panthers, and then the Sea Eagles will take on the Storm. Manly go into the clash, one win ahead of Melbourne this season. Coach Kieran Foran says he's expecting a competitive game.
8: They've been on a roll and they've found the sort of footy that we all know they're capable of playing. And other than last week, you know, I've been really happy with how we've been tracking. So, yeah, you know, we want to get back in the winner's circle.
3: And the West Coast Fever will fight for a place in the Super Netball Grand Final this evening. Madeline Cross reports.
6: Fever are taking on former champions Melbourne Vixens at John Cain Arena, where the teams will battle it out for a spot in the grand final. They've named an unchanged team for today's preliminary final and are coming off the back of two crucial wins. Fever lost to Vixens by just one goal in last year's thrilling grand final. The winner of this afternoon's clash will face the Adelaide Thunderbirds for a chance at the title. Madeline Cross, Perth.
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9: 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It will be falling to between 7 and 5 overnight, and then into tomorrow, a possible late shower and a top of 18, 16 and possible rain on Monday, Tuesday that rain easing and 17, possible showers on Wednesday once again and 17, Thursday a shower or two and 18, 16 and partly cloudy on Friday. 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
6: Hello and welcome to the party. We call it the Hot 30 After Party. G'day, my name is Craig. Maddie's on the mixing desks. And the next 2 hours, we're going to bring you nothing but Aussie music. That's right, Aussie, Aussie, Aussie, oi, oi, oi. 2 hours of it, every song Australian. And we got some great names in for you there as well, including Nick J, Sergeant Slick, Jolly and Petch. Cyril turns up a couple of times as well. Sears on the way, Buzz Club and Shepherd. But to kick us off, you can't get any more Aussie than this one. It's Farnsey. That's right, John Farnham and Age of Reason 95. You're in the mix, the Hot 30 After Party.
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1: No one wants to stay at home. 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
0: Welcome back to the All Aussie After Party this week. Craig here with you. Maddie's on the mixing desk and All Aussie tracks all the time. And this half hour, some great stuff coming for you, including Jolly and Petch, Danny Minogue, some Vassy and Buster as well. But to kick us off, TV Rock flaunted. You're in the mix. This is the All Aussie After Party.
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So from the front to the back, I want to see where you at. I want you to shake what your mama gave you.

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6: Welcome back to hour number two of the Hot 30 After Party. It's the All Aussie After Party this week. Craig here with you. Maddie's on the mixing desk. And some great stuff coming for you this half hour. All Aussie music, including Jolyon Petch, Mind Electric, Cyril and Joanne. But to kick us off, Havana Brown featuring Pitbull, We Run the Night.
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0: Welcome back to the last half hour of the All Aussie Hot 30 After Party this week. Craig here with you. Maddie's on the mixing desks, and it's all green and gold this week. That's right, all Australian music. Still on the way, we've got Gina G, James Alexander, some great Buzz Club out of Melbourne, and a classic Shepherd on the way as well. But to kick us off, it's Empire of the Sun and A Lock and Alive. You're in the mix. This is the Hot 30 After Party, All Aussie Edition.
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1: This news update is brought to us by Harrison's IGA. In Hay, open Monday to Friday, 8 a.m. until 6:30 p.m. and 8 a.m. until 5 p.m. weekends.
2: Hello there, I'm Sean Bindley. Iran is vowing a swift and decisive response after US strikes on Iranian targets. US Central Command has confirmed that American aircraft targeted Iranian missile and drone storage facilities, as well as coastal radar sites. The operation was carried out in response to Iran's strike on a commercial cargo ship earlier this week. The fresh strike comes less than a week after peace talks were held in Switzerland. Aid agencies say rescuers in Venezuela are fast approaching the crucial 72-hour deadline to retrieve people in the aftermath of the twin earthquakes. At least 920 people have been killed and 51,000 are missing. More than two dozen foreign rescue teams have arrived in the country to support the emergency response. Western Australia has a new suspected case of bird flu, with a giant petrel found about 30 kilometres west of Esperance on the state's south coast. The state's Agriculture Minister, Jackie Jarvis, says all positive test results recorded so far have been from separate areas, and there's still no evidence of transmission on the mainland.
3: A member of the public reported five petrels on Roses Beach on Sunday, and samples were collected. Only one of the petrels has returned a suspected positive result for bird flu. The other four birds returned negative results. This is encouraging.
2: The Minister's department is still waiting for the results of an earlier suspected positive case from another giant petrel, which was found further up the coast in the state's southwest. Australia's supermarkets have been put on notice ahead of new price gouging rules, which come into effect next week. From the 1st of July, it will be illegal for very large retailers like Coles and Woolworths to charge prices that are excessive when compared to the cost of supply. Assistant Minister for Productivity and Competition, Andrew Lee, says the changes are designed to protect Australian families from artificially inflated prices on their groceries.
4: Coles, Woolies, I'd say do the right thing by consumers. People are doing it tough, they're working hard to make ends meet.
2: Federal police are asking anyone with information about the identity of those behind a failed cocaine plot to come forward. Sasha Foote reports.
5: Investigators say the 110-kilogram cocaine shipment, with an estimated worth of about $36 million, was discovered within a shipping container at Sydney's Port Botany. It was hidden within packages containing frozen berries from Chile, with police believing it was destined for a location in the outer suburbs of Sydney. Federal police say any information, big or small, could assist with their inquiries. The agency warns cocaine seizures at the Australian border have surged 23% over the past year. Sasha Foote, Sydney.
2: New South Wales is outperforming Victoria and Queensland on all tourism measures, including expenditure and visitor numbers. Fresh tourism research data shows domestic and international visitors spent a record $61 billion in the year to March. Destination New South Wales chief executive Karen Jones says visitors are staying longer and spending more than ever.
6: Not only does it support visitors and tourists who want to come to our beautiful state, but it also supports jobs, it supports small business, and also supports the growing economy of New South Wales.
2: This is Air News. In today's AFL games, the siren has gone at Docklands, with Carlton defeating the West Coast by 53 points, the Blues 17-15-117 to the Eagles 9-10-64. Meanwhile, it's a close one at the MCG. After 12 minutes of the first quarter of the match between Collingwood and Richmond, the score is 7-all. And NRL action has kicked off today, with the Dolphins coming up against the Warriors. After 56 minutes, the Dolphins 20 lead the Warriors 12. In just under half an hour, the Cowboys challenge the Panthers, and then the Sea Eagles will take on the Storm. Manly go into the clash, one win ahead of Melbourne this season. Coach Kieran Foran says he's expecting a competitive game.
7: They've been on a roll and they've found the sort of footy that we all know they're capable of playing. And other than last week, you know, I've been really happy with how we've been tracking. So, yeah, you know, we want to get back in the winner's circle.
2: And the West Coast Fever will fight for a place in the Super Netball Grand Final this evening. Madeline Cross reports.
8: Fever are taking on former champions Melbourne Vixens at John Cain Arena, where the teams will battle it out for a spot in the grand final. They've named an unchanged team for today's preliminary final and are coming off the back of two crucial wins. Fever lost to Vixens by just one goal in last year's thrilling grand final. The winner of this afternoon's clash will face the Adelaide Thunderbirds for a chance at the title. Madeline Cross, Perth.
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9: 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It will be falling to between 7 and 5 overnight, and then into tomorrow, a possible late shower and a top of 18, 16 and possible rain on Monday, Tuesday that rain easing and 17, possible showers on Wednesday once again and 17, Thursday a shower or two and 18, 16 and partly cloudy on Friday. Have a great evening, and remember to stay tuned here on 2HayFM. Have a good one.
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0: right here on 2HeyFM. 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

And we bring you the rhythm of the night anytime you want it. Jonathan Charles here in the best disco in town. Our first single says it all about the hour ahead. Come on, dance, dance.

What a way to start the show. This is the longest 12-inch single we've played for a while, and we're only halfway through it. It's the Saturday Night Band and Come On, Dance, Dance, doing well in clubs and in the charts in 1978. A real slice of Brit funk, and there is much more to come as we keep dancing in the best disco in town.

12 minutes and 43 seconds long. The Saturday night band, but good for any night of the week. So welcome to the show. The lights are down low. The revolving mirror ball is up high and the record decks are spinning, our 7 and 12-inch singles. This is Jonathan Charles and we're in the best disco in town. And from the Saturday night band to Saturday Night Fever, a number one on both sides of the Atlantic in 1978, the Bee Gees with Night Fever. The group wrote the lyrics, sitting on a staircase, but soon everyone was dancing to them on a disco floor.

I promised you a lot of Brit funk on today's show, and David Joseph certainly qualifies as that. He was with the band High Tension, who had hits in the late 70s, but in 1982, he was in the UK charts with You Can't Hide Your Love, a big disco tune, but he never really repeated the success. Now, can you imagine taking a Bob Marley song and Brit funkifying it? That's what Light of the World did in 1980. This is a great 12-inch single right here in the best disco in town.

The Isley Brothers had such wonderful voices behind a painter's smile reached number 5 in the UK charts in 1969. We always love playing Motown records on the show from a time when people were having fun in discotheques, as they were called, before they were known as discos. This is Jonathan Charles, Gladys Knight, the OJs, and many others are on the way as we keep you dancing.

the US disco 12-inch remix of a great song, Tears for Fears, Everybody Wants to Rule the World. It topped the American charts in 1985 and peaked at number 2 in Britain. It still sounds as good today as it did all those decades ago. And I played Gladys Knight the other day on the show, but she's so good, let's bring her back again. A Taste of Bitter Love, a top 40 success in Britain in 1980. Her voice has never sounded better.

Kim Wilde took the original song by the Supremes and made it a high-energy dance track. You Keep Me Hanging On was massive in both Britain and America in 1986. It would be her last hit in the United States. But I hope you're enjoying dancing to it right here in the best disco in town. And we don't often venture past the 1980s on this show, but do you remember Studio 45? They were a German house duo. Freak It was a hit for them in 1999, borrowing vocal samples from Life is Something Special by the wonderfully named The Peach Boys. That's a P, not a B.

They had so many hits, and this was one of them, the Tom Moulton mix of Used to Be My Girl by the OJs. When it was released in 1978, it shot into the top 20, a perfect romantic last dance song. Well, I hope you enjoyed the past hour and we got you on your feet. I'll be back next time with another box full of vinyl to get you onto the dance floor. See you then.

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2: The Week That Was looks back at the stories we covered throughout the week. 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

The biggest disco hit from the British band The Real Thing. Can you feel the force? I hope so, because we've got plenty of it on our dance floor over the next hour as we bring back those clubbing memories. This got to number 5 in the UK charts in 1979, inspired by the success of Star Wars at the cinema. Welcome to the show. Right, the lights are down low, the revolving mirror ball is up high, and the record decks are spinning, our 7 and 12-inch singles. This is Jonathan Charles. You're in the best disco in town. And this is one of the most distinctive openings of any dance hit. Patrice Rushen was taking Forget-Me-Nots into the top 10 in 1982, and it's since been sampled by so many other musicians.

written by early disco king Van McCoy, the man who brought you The Hustle. This Is It was a hit for Melba Moore, though, in 1976, getting into the UK top 10. She wasn't just a singer, but also an actress, appearing in musicals like Hair and quite a few films, too. And this flopped when it was first released in 1985, but a year later it made it into the UK top 20, very popular in clubs. It's Bluey's song and Imagination.

That is so catchy, you just have to dance. It was initially called Do the Bop, but that dance craze was fading in 1957, so Danny and the Juniors changed it to At the Hop. It topped the American charts. This is Jonathan Charles. Silver Convention, Gladys Knight and the Pips and many others are on the way as we keep you dancing.

came from Germany and they were massively successful in discos like Studio 54 in New York and plenty of others. Silver Convention were in the top 10 on both sides of the Atlantic in 1976 with Get Up and Boogie, as they would sing That's Right. Now, from the same year, how about a British group that you might have forgotten? Jimmy James and the Vagabonds on the Pi record label. Now Is the Time peaked inside the top 10, produced by Bidu, the man with the orchestra.

That is As Good As It Gets, Baby Don't Change Your Mind, the second song on today's show to be written by Van McCoy. Earlier we heard from Melba Moore, but that was Gladys Knight and the Pips, a top five success in 1977. It got so many people dancing that a year later she'd sing a very similar tune, Come Back and Finish What You Started. That was also pretty big in discos. And right here in the best disco in town, let's hear from

0: I love Gloria Scott's voice. That piece of vinyl only came out a couple of years ago. Her version of Joe Smooth's Promised Land, a gospel house classic, but great for our last dance today. That is just about it from me. I hope you had as much fun as I did. I'll be back next.
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4: So it's now time for our monthly catch-up with the Hay Shire Council, and today on the line we've got David Webb. 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
1: 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Call 6993 1277. Open Monday to Friday, 8 a.m. until 5 p.m. and Saturday, 9 a.m. until 12 p.m.
2: Hello there, I'm Sean Bindley. Iran is vowing a swift and decisive response after US strikes on Iranian targets. US Central Command has confirmed that American aircraft targeted Iranian missile and drone storage facilities, as well as coastal radar sites. The operation was carried out in response to Iran's strike on a commercial cargo ship earlier this week. The fresh strike comes less than a week after peace talks were held in Switzerland. Aid agencies say rescuers in Venezuela are fast approaching the crucial 72-hour deadline to retrieve people in the aftermath of the twin earthquakes. At least 920 people have been killed and 51,000 are missing. More than two dozen foreign rescue teams have arrived in the country to support the emergency response. Western Australia has a new suspected case of bird flu, with a giant petrel found about 30 kilometres west of Esperance on the state's south coast. The state's Agriculture Minister, Jackie Jarvis, says all positive test results recorded so far have been from separate areas, and there's still no evidence of transmission on the mainland.
3: A member of the public reported five petrels on Roses Beach on Sunday, and samples were collected. Only one of the petrels has returned a suspected positive result for bird flu. The other four birds returned negative results. This is encouraging.
2: The Minister's department is still waiting for the results of an earlier suspected positive case from another giant petrel, which was found further up the coast in the state's southwest. Australia's supermarkets have been put on notice ahead of new price gouging rules, which come into effect next week. From the 1st of July, it will be illegal for very large retailers like Coles and Woolworths to charge prices that are excessive when compared to the cost of supply. Assistant Minister for Productivity and Competition, Andrew Lee, says the changes are designed to protect Australian families from artificially inflated prices on their groceries.
4: Coles, Woolies, I'd say do the right thing by consumers. People are doing it tough, working hard to make ends meet.
2: Federal police are asking anyone with information about the identity of those behind a failed cocaine plot to come forward. Sasha Foote reports.
5: Investigators say the 110-kilogram cocaine shipment, with an estimated worth of about $36 million, was discovered within a shipping container at Sydney's Port Botany. It was hidden within packages containing frozen berries from Chile, with police believing it was destined for a location in the outer suburbs of Sydney. Federal police say any information, big or small, could assist with their inquiries. The agency warns cocaine seizures at the Australian border have surged 23% over the past year. Sasha Foote, Sydney.
2: New South Wales is outperforming Victoria and Queensland on all tourism measures, including expenditure and visitor numbers. Fresh tourism research data shows domestic and international visitors spent a record $61 billion in the year to March. Destination New South Wales chief executive Karen Jones says visitors are staying longer and spending more than ever.
6: Not only does it support visitors and tourists who want to come to our beautiful state, but it also supports jobs, it supports small business, and also supports the growing economy of New South Wales.
2: This is Air News. In today's AFL games, the siren has gone at Docklands, with Carlton defeating the West Coast by 53 points, the Blues 17-15-117 to the Eagles 19-64. Meanwhile, it's a close one at the MCG. After 12 minutes of the first quarter of the match between Collingwood and Richmond, the score is 7-all. And NRL action has kicked off today, with the Dolphins coming up against the Warriors. After 56 minutes, the Dolphins 20 lead the Warriors 12. In just under half an hour, the Cowboys challenge the Panthers, and then the Sea Eagles will take on the Storm. Manly go into the clash, one win ahead of Melbourne this season. Coach Kieran Foran says he's expecting a competitive game.
7: They've been on a roll and they've found the sort of footy that we all know they're capable of playing. And other than last week, you know, I've been really happy with how we've been tracking. We want to get back in the winner's circle.
2: And the West Coast Fever will fight for a place in the Super Netball Grand Final this evening. Madeline Cross reports.
8: Fever are taking on former champions Melbourne Vixens at John Cain Arena, where the teams will battle it out for a spot in the grand final. They've named an unchanged team for today's preliminary final and are coming off the back of two crucial wins. Fever lost to Vixens by just one goal in last year's thrilling grand final. The winner of this afternoon's clash will face the Adelaide Thunderbirds for a chance at the title. Madeline Cross, Perth.
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9: 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Saturday 7am until 4pm. And Sunday 7am until 2pm.
10: It will be falling to between 7 and 5 overnight. And then into tomorrow, a possible late shower and a top of 18. 16 and possible rain on Monday. Tuesday, that rain easing and 17. Possible showers on Wednesday once again and 17. Thursday, a shower or two and 18. 16 and partly cloudy on Friday. Have a great evening and remember to stay tuned here on 2HayFM. 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
22: 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I'm your host, Gavin Livermore. It's wonderful to have you company with me here in the studio yet again on your local station. Well, this week, we're focusing on the best of 1987. The Australian Singles End of Year Charts, top 25 for 1987. There's some great artists in there too. Europe, Bangles, John Farnham, Midnight Oil, Kylie Minogue, of course. Mel and Kim, remember those ones? Dave Dobbin with Herbs there as well. Look, let's get straight into it at position 25. It's Australia's Hootie Gurus and What's My Scene? The Essential 80s Radio Show.

from the Lost Boys soundtrack, and at position 23, that's Jimmy Barnes teaming up with the boys from NXS and Good Times. At position 22 now, this is Michael Jackson and Bad.

0: Aretha Franklin wrapping up this set at position 20 with I Knew You Were Waiting For Me, teaming up with George Michael, and Midnight Oil with Beds Are Burning at position 21. Stay with us. This week's Essential 80s radio show returns. We'll be into the teens. So taking a look at position 19 with Australia's Pseudo Echo.
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0: 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As the countdown continues, we're into the teens now, taking a look at the top 25 of 1987. At position 19, it's Pseudo Echo with their cover of the original Lip Sync, and this is Funky Town.

0: Wrapping out position 13 there, it's our mate Angry Anderson. You might remember that one featured in the Neighbours episode where Scott and Charlene were married. That's suddenly at position 13. The Party Boy's there as well. Position 14, he's going to step on you again. Stay with us. This week's Essential 80s Radio Show Top 25 Countdown of 1987. We'll continue in a moment at position 12 with Starship.
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7: 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Heading towards single digits at position 12, though. 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

position 10, that's Europe and the final countdown. 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
0: 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I'm your host, Gavin Livermore. As we take a look at the top six for this week, the top 25 singles of 1987, the end of year charts. Well, we're down to the top six now. It's Kim Wilde and You Keep Me Hanging On, the Essential 80s Radio Show.

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It's Dave Dobbin with Herbs and Slice of Heaven. Position 3 now from the soundtrack of Risky Business, Bob Seger and the Silver Bullet Band with Old Time Rock and Roll, the Essential 80s Radio Show.

Wrapping up position number one this week, it's Australia's Kylie Minogue and Locomotion, her cover of Little Eva's song. Also there at position two from the soundtrack of La Bamba, the title track from Los Lobos, and Bob Seger at position three. Let's grab another track from 1987.

0: from the Cocktail soundtrack. That's Ry Cooder and All Shook Up, another great hit from 1987. Stay with us. This week's Essential 80s radio show continues. We're going to be taking a look at some more great hits from 1987 with Joe Satriani, Paul Kelly, John Cougar, Foreigner, and Boom Crash Opera.
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0: Well, we've counted down through the end of year. Top 25 singles for Australia of 1987. Let's grab some more great hits from 1987 now at the Essential 80s Radio Show. This is Joe Satriani. Always with me, always with you.

0: bless you. God bless you. Good night. Thank you. 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
0: Good night. Thank you.
2: Would throw that one in there as well. Back in the USSR with Billy Joel. Paul Kelly, another great Australian artist. Tell you what, there's lots of Australians in this week's charts, isn't there? And To Her Door. 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Stay with us. 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
2: 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Well, we're down to the last half hour, but still plenty of hits to come. Paul Carrick now. 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
1: I can't try anything.

Wrapping up this week's show, it's Breakfast Club and Right on Track. Boom Crash Hopper there as well with her charity. Well, that's a wrap on this week's Essential 80s radio show. Thanks for your company. We've counted down through the top 25 end-of-year charts of 1987 and some more great hits of 87 as well. Tune in again next week. We'll be counting down through the top 25 end-of-year singles for Australia for the year of Australia's bicentenary, actually, 1988. So make sure you tune in for that one. Wherever you are, whatever you're doing, enjoy yourself, stay safe, and be sure to tune in right here on your local station this time next week for the Essential 80s Radio Show. I'm your host, Gavin Livermore. Look forward to seeing you again next week. Catch ya. Bye.

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2: It will be falling to between 7 and 5 overnight, and then into tomorrow, a possible late shower and a top of 18, 16 and possible rain on Monday, Tuesday that rain easing and 17, possible showers on Wednesday once again and 17, Thursday a shower or two and 18, 16 and partly cloudy on Friday. Have a great evening, and remember to stay tuned here on 2Hey FM. 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
1: There was only one way to start the show this week. After the sad news last weekend of the passing of Oliver Tree in a very tragic helicopter accident in Brazil, the only way I could start the show this week was with this tune. Let's get it on, shall we?
2: What's up? 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
0: This is The Dance Party Weekly with Lee Everest.

We had the very sad passing last week of Oliver Tree in a very tragic helicopter accident. The news broke last Sunday night, and it was just too late to get it on last week's show. So I rest in peace, Oliver Tree. What a legend in dance music he was. Let's continue as we mean to go on. He would have wanted the party to continue, so let's do that, shall we?

Well, Centre of the Universe, that's the Remode remix on Dance Party Week. It's sounding good. The biggest party on your radios right here is Lee Everseer at the controls. Big shout out to Hayley locked in this week. Big shout out as well to Jason, who's locked into us this week too. Big shout out to Paul, who loves the tunes every week on the dance party. I've got this on the way for you then, Eclipse and Makes Me Love You. That plays very soon on the Club Classics. Reel to Reel on the way. Jazz It Up plays soon as well. Jazzing it up. In hour two of the programme, we've got a round of Battle of the Bangers with Darren. He's back from Wisbeach to play this week.

It's going to be, and also Stonebridge and Terrace. Big shout out to Kelly listening to us this week, enjoying the tunes. What a shout out Samantha as well, who's just got engaged to boyfriend Toby. Massive shout out to you guys. Massive congratulations to you from all of us here at Dance Party. Stonebridge and Terrace before this, and right now let's get some Eclipse in your ears. Back to 1999 with Makes Me Love You.

0: Eclipse makes me love you, playing on Dance Party Weekly, the biggest party on your radio. Not far away from this week's artist record, then, comes from Leeds of the UK, and it's a big one this week. I've been waiting to play it for a couple of weeks for you as artist record. It's been lined up in the queue, waiting to go. So we're going to get that in your ears in just under 10 minutes' time on the show this week. But I've got music to come next from GBX and Cold. That plays in a few moments. And Yanasu on the way as well. It's all happening.
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As we go playing on Dance Party Weekly, big shout out to Gemma listening to us this week. She has written into the show saying loving the tunes, Lee. Big shout out to Luke as well, doing a big workout listening to Dance Party Weekly. That's what we like to hear. People doing workouts and ordinary stuff listening to the show. Jack's been on as well, who's a young farmer, listening to us like her clockwork. And a big shout out as well to Liam, who got in touch with us to say, Lee, got you on in the truck, listening to you, driving on the motorway. Big shout out to you. Thanks, guys. Erin's been in touch too. She loves this, Yunasu, and Black Magic on Dance Party. Running all the stop signs.

0: It's Reel to Reel and Jazz It Up on Dance Party Weekly, and also Yanasu and Black Magic as well for Erin, who loves that tune. Right, are you ready for this week's hottest record then? Let's get it in your ears.
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0: 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I listened to this and thought it's an absolute whopper of a tune. It's their brand new track from their new album. It's called Dreams from Prosper, and my God, it's an absolute whopper of a tune. It's this week's hottest record. Let's get it on now on the dance party.
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1: Octave on Blackwater and also Prosper with Dreams, this week's hottest record on Dance Party Weekly, and they're sounding good this week, aren't they? Let's continue with this. Nicky Romero now.

0: That is Nicky Romero and Like Home featuring Nervo on that one. And this is Dance Party Weekly. Big shout out to Shayla. She says, Lee, loving the tunes every week. Give me the energy I need. Big shout out as well to Chrissy and Dave, who are off out for a big night out listening to us, getting ready to go out. Big shout out to you. Hope you got some nice aftershave, Dave. You know, nothing like that, is there?
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0: Bass and someone else playing here on Dance Party Weekly. Big shout out to Paul this week. He got in touch with the show and said, Lee, love the tunes every week.
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0: Lorraine's been in touch as well with Dave, enjoying the tunes and the party. Big shout out as well to Sam, who's off on holiday listening to us. Big shout out to Kathy. She says, Lee, loving the tunes every week on the dance party. Give me the inspiration I need for a big night out and dancing the night away. Massive shout out to Hannah and Steve, who are off to a wedding listening to us. And they said, Lee, can you play us David Guetta and BB Rexha? I'm good. We love Eiffel 65 and Blue, and we love the rework they did of it in 2022. Can you play it for us? Here it is. Big shout out as well to Sam, who's off on holiday listening to us. Big shout out to Kathy. She says, Lee, loving the tunes every week on the dance party. Give me the inspiration I need for a big night out and dancing the night away. Massive shout out to Hannah and Steve, who are off to a wedding listening to us. And they said, Lee, can you play us David Guetta and BB Rexha? I'm good. We love Eiffel 65 and Blue, and we love the rework.

Shane Codd, It Ain't Right. Love Shane Codd, really nice guy. He's been on the show before as well. He's such a lovely guy to talk to as well, really down to earth. Before this, David Guetta and Bebe Rexha with I'm Good. And we've got a couple more to go before we get to hour two of this week's programme. Into current anthems, tune of the week, and this week's round of Battle of the Bangers. Darren's back to play from Wisbeach in the UK. Let's get this on to end hour one with then Double 99 and Rip Groove on Dance Party Weekly. And I'll see you in hour two.

0: 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I can race up hills at 25 k's an hour, change direction in a heartbeat, and be on your doorstep before you know it.
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1: Sounding So Good is Liquid 5 and Light in the Dark on Dance Party, and also Route 94 for Get the Girl to get us going into hour two of this week's show. Lee Everest here at the controls. Hello. Hope you're doing good and enjoying the tunes on the way. Battle of the Bangers with Darren. He's on in about half an hour's time. And I've got this on the way for you as well. PS1, Holophonic, and Don't Say. That plays very soon. Patrick Topping on the way as well. Sampling the classic, On Want You. That plays soon. She was on Hottest Record last week, Near Archives. This is Crowded Rooms. That plays very soon in hour two of this week's Dance Party Weekly.
0: All the tunes you're loving right now, right here on the Dance Party.
1: Now, this young lady has been on the show once already today. She was our second tune-in with Dementia, wasn't she? Her name's Poppy Bascom. She's based in Portsmouth, UK, and she hits vocals that are right up there. She can get to levels that others just can't do. Poppy Bascom's on this track with DOD. It's called Confession. Want to shout out Lisa this week. Big shout out as well to Kerry listening to us. Hello to Sadie. She has just got a new job. Massive shout out to you, Sadie. Let's get this in your ears then. DOD now.

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1: One of my absolute favourites at the moment is Calvin Harris and Kasabian, Release the Pressure, sounding so good as we head into summer 26. It's a proper summer anthem, that one, isn't it? And before this, D.O.D. and Poppy Bascom and Confession. Poppy's second appearance on the show today. And, well, you know, she reaches vocals that others can't. So, you know, big hat off to Poppy. And she's a really lovely lady as well. This is Lee Everest at the controls. The biggest party on your radio is right here. And we're going to hit play on this one then. PS1, Holophonic, and Don't Say, right?

Sonic and Don't Say playing on Dance Party Weekly. Big shout out to Kevin, Simon and the lads. They're off out for a night out. Big shout out to you guys. Want to shout out the Raving crew as well, listening to us. Off to a day rave. Got Dance Party in the car on the way down there. Massive shout out as well to Josie. She says, Lee, the tunes are sounding good this week, getting me in the mood for a big night out. Massive shout out to Wendy, who is just making some cocktails at home. I'll have a espresso martini, please, if you're making one, but not after midday. I find caffeine after midday doesn't agree with me, you know. Affects the old sleep and that, you know. Big shout out, by the way, to Sophie and Chris, who are working behind the glass this week in the Prod Squad here at Dance Party HQ. Keeping me on time, keeping me in check, you know what I mean? Got a message from Dave. He says, Lee, loving the tunes this week. Can you play King of My Castle?

0: Jocelyn Fader and the rework of King of My Castle, originally by the Wham Do Project in the noughties. Selena reworked it last year into that with Galel, and it sounds absolutely big on this week's Dance Party Weekly. Got a shout out Elaine and Jane. They're off out for a big night out, drinking a few glasses of wine. Want to shout out Daryl as well. Loves the show every week. Thanks very much, man. Thanks for choosing us. And let's continue with the music, shall we? Don't forget you can get us online as well on the website and a variety of other sources for listen back material as well. On the way next then, I've got Ewan McVicar to play you with Share the House. And this week's Tune of the Week, not far away either. They're all on the way in moments.
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Love that one, you and your vicar, and Share the House playing on Dance Party Weekly. This is the biggest party on your radio, and it's Lee Everest here at the controls. Big shout out to Tom and Jade, they're off out tonight. Got us on as their warm-up soundtrack. Massive shout out as well to Scott, who's a taxi driver, loves listening to us in his taxi. Hello, mate.

0: Patrick Toppin and Want You, sampling a classic for its bass. Patrick Toppin reworking that into a dance track, and it sounds absolutely awesome. Love the music this week. 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Are you ready for this week's Tune of the Week? Let's get it on.
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0: Heading into this week's Tune of the Week then, it comes from France. The one and only Chloe Kaye is back with Mid on this brand new track. It also samples some 90s riffs. It takes us back to the rave, just like her last release did, which was a Tune of the Week for us on the show. This one is the same. It's called Lemme Dance from Chloe Kaye. Let's get it on.
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5: Listen up, y'all, cause this is it. I've been looking for a hit, let me tell you this. They say downtown is the place it is. I want a new song, move with it. 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

They're off out into town tonight. Massive shout out as well to Dom. He says, Lee, loving the tunes, listening with my girlfriend, and we're off out for a nice meal tonight. Nice romantic reel to celebrate our anniversary. Cheers, Dom, for your message. Let's get this on then. Rudimental and Love You More on the dance party. No.

0: Rudimental and Love You More was the tune of the week for us a couple of weeks ago on Dance Party, and it's absolutely brilliant. Love it, love it, love it, love it. Brilliant, brilliant stuff. On the way then, I'm going to play you Disclosure's rework of Faithless Insomnia. That plays very soon. And then Darren's back to play Battle of the Bangers. He's going to choose one of two songs we pick for him. We're pitching them up against each other, and Darren gets to decide which song gets played on the dance party. It's all to come on this week's episode. And don't forget, you can listen back on the website, online, and a multitude of other sources as well. Faithless and Disclosure next.
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1: And we are back with our interactive feature on the dance party, where we get a lucky listener onto the show to pick one of two bangers me and the prod squad have picked for your listening enjoyment. Welcome back to the show, Darren.
2: Good evening, Lee.
1: How you doing?
2: You all right?
1: Yeah, you?
2: I'm sound. Yep, sound. Absolutely sound. Thank you.
1: Absolutely sound. Cat purring away on your lap.
2: Yes. Beer in the hand.
1: We love our four-legged friends.
2: We do.
1: They are very nice, aren't they? Very cute. Right, are you ready to play Battle of the Bangers? You know the routine.
2: I know the routine. I am ready.
1: Let's get them on then. Let's do Battle of the Bangers.
0: Here comes Battle of the Bangers.
1: Okay, our first one this week then is from Robin S. It's Show Me Love. This is a pure house music royalty. Robin S and that bass line of these vocals, the groove, one of the most sampled and copied house tracks of all time. What do you reckon, Darren?
2: Well, you started off with a bar high there.
1: Very high. And it's going to go up against this one, which is Crystal Waters and Gypsy Woman taking it on. She is instantly recognisable from the very first second and still sounding fresh today. A proper club classic. What do you think about Crystal Waters then against Robin S?
2: I know, two of my favourite tunes, that, Lee.
1: I know. I mean,
2: this is a tough process.
1: Very. Only one can go through to win, though, and get played. You only allowed one.
2: I know. Can we not have a draw this week?
1: No, we're not doing that. I'm not getting into a tie-break situation. I've had that before. I'm not doing that again.
2: Take it to deadlock.
1: Yeah, that's it. Yeah, exactly. So,
2: I'm going to have to go with Robin S.
1: Wow, okay, right. We'll see you next week, Darren.
2: See you later. Thanks.
1: Cheers.
0: Here comes this week's winner on Battle of the Bangers.

Robin Ayres, Darren's Choice on this week's Battle of the Bangers. That feature returns next week on The Dance Party. And drop us a line if you want to take part in Battle of the Bangers. You want to go up against two songs, you pick the song, you become the DJ. There we go. Battle of the Bangers returns next week. Let's get this on then before we get to hour three and all new releases. This is Tiësto and Beautiful.

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0: You should always check your heaters before using them. Look over the cords and inspect them for any damage. Always plug them directly into the wall socket, turn it on, give it a test run, and if you suspect anything's wrong with it, call an electrician or have it replaced.
1: And remember, Kate, to keep everything at least a metre from the heater, because the heater can ignite any objects that are too close. Remember to clean your fireplace before using it this year, and keep your firewood and any other combustibles at least a metre away. And keep matches and lighters out of reach of small children. And remember always to use the fire screen whenever you have the fire going. Only use outdoor heating equipment as the manufacturers recommend. Never use outdoor heating or cooking equipment inside, as the build-up of carbon monoxide could be fatal.
0: You can jump on our website, download a checklist, and it's going to help you prepare your home and stay safe.
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New releases on this week's Dance Party Weekly. They're big, they're bold, and they're full of energy. It's Leah Russ here at the controls. Shall we get this week's New Music Hour underway then with a bit of Tennant? This is Lock Up to start with. Let's go.

0: sampling an 80s classic for Express, Eddie Lucas and Embrace, also Tenant and Lock Up to get us started with the new music hour on this week's Dance Party Weekly. On the way, I got this for you then, brand new from Axel Knox, is Set You Free, that plays soon. Majestic on the way as well with a brand new piece of music called Take Me to Another Place. That's on this week's show quite soon as well on the Dance Party. Loving this one. Almost made it to Hottest Record this week as well. Brand new from Roger Sanchez featuring Melanie C from the Spice Girls. I Don't Want to Know is brand new music, a brand new collab that we all needed. That is on the way on this week's Dance Party Weekly.
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1: Heard that being played on national radio quite a bit. Marlon Hofstadt and Southstar with I Like. Also Axel Knox and Set You Free on this week's New Music Hour. Big shout out to Jen. She loves the new music every week. Rob's been in touch as well. Loving the new tunes. Thanks for your love, guys. Let's continue with this then. It's called Shatter My Heart on Dance Party.

0: Galo and Orse with Shatter My Heart on Dance Party Weekly. Brand new music. And a big shout out to Caroline. She's listening to us this week. Big shout out as well to Steve, who loves the tunes every week. Want to shout out Rob and Dave, who are getting ready for a few bevvies and a few games of pool. Big shout out to you guys. This is Dance Party Weekly. It's the biggest party on your radio. We're into the new music hour. It's Lee Everstewart at the controls. Up next, brand new Majestic and Take Me to Another Place. 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

That brand new music from Majestic, Take Me to Another Place on Dance Party Weekly on the New Music Hour. Big shout out to Josie and the girls off out into town tonight for a big night out. Massive shout out to Mel. She says, Lee, hyping myself up for a big workout. I'm doing an ultra marathon in a few weeks' time and need some inspiration. Can you play me some big belters, please? Brand new Vincent now then, Stereo Love, sampling the Ebba Maia classic.

diamonds, hit a road, fast life. 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
1: That's Pauser and Ride On Me, brand new music, and that almost made it to Hottest Record as well. Love a bit of Pauser, sounding very summery indeed. I can't believe we're like halfway through 2026. All the opening parties are happening, all the big stuff's happening in the party island. It's feeling so good. 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

0: That's brand new from Band and My Body Talks, playing on Dance Party Weekly. On your radio for about another 15 minutes. It's Lee Evershew at the controls. Right, got a big one to play you next from Roger Sanchez and Melanie C. They've teamed up for I Don't Want to Know. It almost made it to this week's hottest record, but got narrowly beaten by the one we chose from Prosper. Let's get it in your ears next then. I Don't Want to Know plays next.
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C, I Don't Want to Know on Dance Party Weekly. Sounding good, and the tunes are Big and Bold this week. Loving this one as well. I heard this and I thought, what a tune. Alesso has teamed up with One Republic for a brand new piece of music. Loving this. Brilliant work from these guys. It's very euphoric, very trancey, and it's called In Your Eyes on the New Music Hour on this week's Dance Party Weekly.

Brand new from Alesso and One Republic is In Your Eyes on Dance Party to round us off for this week's show. Thanks very much for your company this week. Don't forget to listen back on demand online and through the website as well. You know where to get us. Thanks very much for all your love and messages this week as well. I'm back same time, same place next week for another edition of Dance Party Weekly. Going to play out with this one then. One of my favourite places, the coffee shop. It's a brand new piece of music from Sonnery James and Ryan Marchino. They've teamed up again for this brand new track called Coffee Shop, and it's an absolute whopper.

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9: Hello, I'm Sarah Wombe. An Australian man has been arrested in Thailand over the murder of a teenage girl whose body was found inside a suitcase. Sean Bindley reports.
10: The 45-year-old man, reportedly from Ballarat in Victoria, was arrested at the international airport in Bangkok on Friday night. Police allege he picked up a 17-year-old girl in the coastal city of Pattaya in the early hours of Thursday morning. Her naked body was later found in a black suitcase, which had been dumped alongside a railway line, allegedly near the hotel at which the accused had been staying. Sean Bindley, Air News.
9: The Energy Minister has provided an update on the nation's reserves amid fresh military strikes between the US and Iran. Chris Bowen says there are 44 days worth of petrol, which is the same as last week, 37 days of diesel and 29 days worth of jet fuel. From July 1, it will be illegal for large retailers such as Coles and Woolworths to charge grocery prices that are excessive when compared to the cost of supply. The government says the price gouging changes are designed to protect Australian families. But Shadow Treasurer Tim Wilson says the changes will do very little.
11: Unless the Albanese government gets its inflation addiction under control, Australians will pay more for supermarket groceries and fresh food.
9: Critics of proposed changes to New South Wales' medicinal cannabis driving laws fear the reforms could normalise substance abuse behind the wheel. Sean Bindley again with that story.
10: Research presented to the state government shows more than one half of users with a valid script have admitted to taking higher doses of the drug or using it for recreational purposes. Evidence used to draft the policy has not yet been publicly released. NRMA spokesperson Peter Currie calling on Labor to urgently release the information.
12: See, we don't think it should go ahead at all. The more information that's been shared with the public, the more alarming it is. That's why we want them to release all of the evidence they have, the options paper.
9: Overseas now, and the search and rescue effort in northern Venezuela has entered its third day after devastating twin earthquakes. As the BBC's Will Grant reports, access to the epicentre has now been restricted.
13: With each morning that Venezuelans wake to the aftermath of the dual earthquakes, it's a little darker, a little more grim. It's another night in which the prayers for the miraculous recovery of missing loved ones went unanswered, in which the fitful sleep for the survivors is interrupted by nightmares of collapsed buildings and moments of sheer panic. At the scene of the worst-hit areas, particularly the coastal town of La Guaira, the rescue teams have worked through another night, showing impressive resilience and focus to try to reach those trapped relatives. This feels like the hardest moment in Venezuela's modern history in a country that has had more than its fair share in recent years.
9: Briefly, In other news, Iran says it has struck American-linked targets as Bahrain reports a drone attack. And in the US, Gracie the giraffe, who went missing for about 2 weeks in Texas after wandering off from a remote private ranch, has been found safe and well. A team is being put together to safely transport the 10-foot-tall Gracie back home. This is Air News. To NRL, and it was a special night for North Queensland. Andrew Lucas has the details.
14: The Cowboys have celebrated Jason Tamalolo's 300th game with a huge 26-12 victory over the Panthers in Townsville. With the score locked at 12-all, Jeremiah Nanne broke the deadlock with his second try in the 72nd minute. Jake Clifford then sealed victory soon after in front of almost 23,000 fans. In other results, Manly belted Melbourne 30-4 at Four Pines Park. The Dolphins made it 8 straight wins, beating the Warriors 26-24 in Brisbane. Andrew Lucas, Sydney.
9: An impressive 34-point win for Collingwood over Richmond in the AFL. Despite a spirited showing from the Tigers in the second half, the Magpies pushed through the final score 15-16-106 to 11-6-72. Pies coach Craig McRae says the momentum was there.
15: We scored at 55% of our entries, which is a huge number, 20 marks inside 50, and still, you know, the competitor in me says we left a few out there as well.
9: Port Adelaide triumphed over the Crows 97-71, and 6 wins in a row now for Carlton, beating West Coast 117-64. The Vixens are through to the Super Netball Grand Final after beating the Fever 62-51, and the Socceroos will play Egypt in the next round of the FIFA World Cup. That's next weekend in Texas, the match taking place early Saturday morning, our time. Australian Independent Radio News.
4: 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Well, here we go. A good morning, everyone. We're looking at a top of 18 today with a possible late shower or two. The winds are east-northeasterly, 15 to 25 kilometres per hour. Let's have a look and see what's happening across the Riverina. 16 in Wagga and Denny, 17 for Griffith, 16 for Bulligal, Maud, Balranald and Berubin, and over to the Murray, Albury, Wodonga, 16 for you. Have a great morning.
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1: Hello, I'm Sarah Wombe. Testing has confirmed a fourth case of H5 bird flu in Australia. Sean Bendley reports.
2: The Department of Agriculture says a giant petrel found in Western Australia has tested positive for the highly pathogenic strain of the virus. It's the third migratory seabird to test positive for the virus in the state. One positive case has been recorded in South Australia. In a statement, Chief Veterinary Officer Dr. Beth Cookson says there remains no evidence of any mass deaths and no evidence of a wider spread in the poultry or agricultural production systems. Sean Bindley, Air News.
1: Iran has launched a drone attack on Bahrain, with the Gulf state condemning what it called a blatant violation of its sovereignty as the ceasefire between Washington and Tehran comes under severe strain. Alastair D'Souza reports from Washington.
3: Bahrain now saying a number of Iranian drones targeted the country. A ship in the Strait of Hormuz has been struck, but no injuries have been reported. As for a US response on the latest Iranian attack, nothing yet. However, in the past 24 hours or so, Vice President J.D. Vance posting on social media saying that if Iran has any disagreement, if it has any disagreements on the interim deal, they can just pick up the phone. Vance also saying, though, quote, violence will be met with violence. Now, Vance's response coming after an Iranian drone attack on a Singapore-flagged container ship that happened on Thursday.
1: Meantime, in the latest Nation Fuel update, Australia has 44 days worth of petrol, 37 days of diesel, and 29 days of jet fuel in reserve. An ISIS bride facing modern slavery charges was released in Melbourne yesterday after being granted bail. A magistrate ruled prosecutors failed to prove the 54-year-old was an unacceptable risk to the community. Under bail conditions, she must regularly report to police, keep a visitor log, and refrain from teaching religion. A national healthcare initiative to support women experiencing menopause and perimenopause symptoms will be expanded from this week as part of a $40 million federal government expansion. The ABC reports from July 1, dedicated support will roll out into all 33 of the nation's existing endometriosis and pelvic pain clinics. The Assistant Minister for Health and Women, Rebecca White, says the clinics will be a critical gap in women's health care.
4: We want them to be a beacon for women to know where they can go to get information and healthcare, because what we do know is that a lot of women don't know where to turn to. They might be seeing a GP who's a bit dismissive or maybe doesn't properly understand menopause and perimenopause.
1: South Australians will soon know where the seafood on their plate comes from. From Tuesday, hospitality venues must label seafood dishes as Australian, imported or mixed origin using a simple A, I or M on their menus. The new rule applies to restaurants, cafes, pubs, takeaways and other food outlets. And briefly, tech companies will soon face a $99 million fine if they breach the social media ban for under 16s. This is Air News. Port Adelaide has stunned the Crows to record a shock 26-point win in the showdown at Adelaide Oval. Zach Butters and Jason Horne-Francis start in the 13-19-97 to 11-5-71 victory. Power coach Josh Carr says he was confident they could do it.
5: Felt like we were really clear from the start and our intentions at the start of the week, and at no stage through the week did I doubt that we could win this game.
1: The Magpies and Blues also posted wins. Round 17 of the NRL continued yesterday with three games. Terry Daniel reports.
6: The Manly Sea Eagles defeated the Melbourne Storm 30-4 in front of their home fans at Brookvale. Meantime in Townsville, the North Queensland Cowboys had a win over the current premiers, the Penrith Panthers, 26-12. And the Dolphins defeated the New Zealand Warriors by 2 points in a top four showdown, 26-24. It was a costly win for the Finns, with halfback Isaiah Katoa dislocating his wrist in the first half. Dolphins coach Christian Wolf says hopefully he won't be out for too long.
7: There's a bit of concern for it, obviously, and he's going to go and get scans and figure out where it's at. And, you know, obviously we're really hopeful that it's not too long term. And it's that time of the year where you've got niggles, and if we've got to play without him, we'll crack on.
6: Terry Daniel, Air Sport.
1: And George Russell has taken pole position for tonight's Formula One Austrian Grand Prix. Aussie Oscar Piastri will start from seventh on the grid. Australian Independent Radio News.
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3: Well, here we go. A good morning, everyone. We're looking at a top of 18 today, with a possible late shower or two. The winds are east-northeasterly, 15 to 25 kilometres per hour. Let's have a look and see what's happening across the Riverina. 16 in Wagga and Denny, 17 for Griffith, 16 for Bulligal, Maud, Balranald and Berubin, and over to the Murray, Albury, Wodonga, 16 for you. Have a great morning.
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2: Hello, I'm Sarah Warmby. An Australian man remains under police guard in Thailand after being charged with the murder of a teenage girl. Carol A. Katsimbanis has the story.
3: 46-year-old Simon Peter Carman of Ballarat in Victoria was arrested at Bangkok's International Airport as he tried to board a plane to Perth late Friday evening. Thai police allege he was involved in the death of a 17-year-old girl in the popular tourist town of Pattaya. CCTV shows the man and the girl entering his hotel room in the early hours of Thursday morning local time, her naked body later found in a black suitcase which had been dumped alongside a nearby railway line. Mr. Carman is being questioned by police on suspicion of murder, which carries the death penalty or life in prison. Carolee Katsimbanis reporting.
2: Australia will strengthen its social media ban, increasing fines and handing the eSafety Commissioner more power. Our federal politics editor, Michael Packey.
4: Since December, major social media platforms like TikTok, Snapchat and Instagram have been required to block under-16s from creating an account. The aim is to stop young people from being subject to online bullying and graphic material. But eSafety Commissioner Julie Inman Grant says the current legislation is thin and she needs more power to police and punish platforms doing the wrong thing. The Albanese government will today announce the commissioner will be given greater ability to ensure the tech giants are complying with the law. The penalty for breaches will also increase from just under $50 million to $99 million. Michael Packey, Canberra.
2: A joint illegal multi-million dollar tobacco operation has been disrupted across two Australian states. 20 properties were raided across Tasmania and Victoria. 2 million illegal cigarettes and more than 7,000 vapes were seized. Australian travellers headed to Europe for the school holidays have been warned to take care as a deadly heat wave intensifies. At least 250 people have now been killed as a result of the weather. As the CNN's Elizabeth Rizzini explains, the heat wave is heading east.
5: There were red alerts out for Western France. You know, Bordeaux saw its hottest day, not just for June, but on record. The heat has been moving further eastwards across to central and eastern areas of Europe, and we find red alerts today across central and eastern areas of France.
2: Also in news, two major storm systems pounding Japan have caused landslides and floods, leaving one person dead and several injured. And just days after back-to-back earthquakes devastated Venezuela, a third earthquake measuring 4.9 has been felt in the capital, Caracas, and there's been more than 200 aftershocks. The death toll has risen to over 1,400, while an estimated 50,000 people remain missing or unaccounted for. The deputy representative for UNICEF in Venezuela, Gabriel Vockel, says getting aid to affected communities has been challenging.
6: When it comes to logistical challenges, these exist, of course. For example, the biggest airport of the capital city here in Caracas has been severely damaged. But UNICEF and partners find ways to get in aid through road, through air and through boat. So solutions are always possible.
2: This is Air News. Manly has moved up to fifth place on the NRL ladder after defeating Melbourne 30 points to 4. Seagulls coach Kieran Foran says there were lots of positives.
7: We wanted to start fast and hard, and I thought the guys went out and put it all out there. I was happy with the resolve that we showed defensively.
2: Wins also to the Cowboys and Dolphins. This afternoon, the Raiders will take on the Dragons before the Knights play the Tigers. In the AFL, Carlton has notched up a sixth straight win under interim coach Josh Fraser, beating the West Coast 117-64. Port Adelaide and Collingwood also celebrating wins. Round 16 wraps up today with the Kangaroos up against the Bombers. Later, the Dockers meet the Suns. Melbourne will face the the Adelaide Thunderbirds in the Super Netball Grand Final after beating the West Coast 62-51. And in the cricket, Australia's Ash Gardner says they're looking forward to the challenge as they prepare for tonight's Women's T20 World Cup clash against India. Australia will be out to secure a top spot in their group as well as a spot in the semi-finals. Gardner has told the ABC the players are ready.
8: We know that they're going to put us under pressure throughout this game, but it's being able to bounce back from that. And if we are losing the momentum, how can we grab it back? Because we know that the game can ebb and flow with these guys. They obviously have some real match winners within their side. So making sure that we're doing the 1% is really well. And I guess we're really prepared before we walk out into the field.
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10: Well, here we go. A good morning, everyone. We're looking at a top of 18 today, with a possible late shower or two. The winds are east-northeasterly, 15 to 25 kilometres per hour. Let's have a look and see what's happening across the Riverina. 16 in Wagga and Denny, 17 for Griffith, 16 for Bulligal, Maud, Balranald and Berubin, and over to the Murray, Albury, Wodonga, 16 for you. Have a great morning.
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2: It's Sunday, the 28th of June, 2026. 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Taurus. 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Cancer. Those around you will be quite demanding, so give yourself some space. Leo. If someone is deliberately trying to stir you up, don't play their game. Virgo. Be wary, as someone may want you to make a rash decision with money. Libra. It's time to seize the moment and initiate those plans of yours. Scorpio. Pace yourself during this very busy time or you'll risk a meltdown. Sagittarius. A friend or colleague is keen to involve you in their latest pastime. Give it a go. Capricorn. Check the fine print if you're about to make a financial decision. Aquarius. Don't beat yourself up over a minor indiscretion. Pisces. Creative endeavours are likely to turn financially lucrative. And that's today's horoscope.
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0: 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This news update is brought to us by Harrison's IGA in Hay, open Monday to Friday, 8 a.m. until 6:30 p.m. and 8 a.m. until 5 p.m. weekends.
1: Hello, I'm Sarah Warmby. Tech companies will soon face a $99 million fine if they breach the social media ban for under-16s. It's part of a move to strengthen Australia's social media laws after the eSafety Commissioner argued she needs more power. Regulations have been in place since December last year, resulting in about 5 million children being removed from various platforms. A new 4.9 magnitude earthquake has struck off the north coast of Venezuela just days after twin earthquakes left over 1,400 people dead. The tremor has reportedly been felt in the capital, Caracas. Rescuers are racing to find survivors, with more than 50,000 people still missing. Senior Labor Minister Chris Bowen says the government is investigating whether any Australians have been affected by the disaster.
2: I think, as the Prime Minister indicated, we would expect that would be Australians in Venezuela and impacted, given the size of the tragedy and the scale of the impact on Venezuela. Australian consular officials are working hard to identify any Australians impacted, and the Department of Foreign Affairs will provide updates.
1: Experts want bird and cat owners, along with the poultry industry, to be on alert for signs of bird flu. A fourth migratory seabird in Australia has now returned a positive result for the H5N1 strain. Australia is the final continent to record cases of the strain, which has killed millions of birds and mammals globally. A man has been charged with multiple offences after allegedly advancing on police with a firearm in Logan, south of Brisbane. Dusty Fitzpatrick reports.
3: Police arrived at a property on Caswell Road on Friday night to conduct a welfare check when they were confronted by the armed man. It's alleged he then advanced on police, prompting officers to fire a shot. First aid was administered at the scene before the man was airlifted to Princess Alexandra Hospital in a stable condition. The 41-year-old's now been charged with multiple offences, including serious assault while armed and unlawful possession of a weapon. He's been remanded in custody and will appear in court tomorrow. Dusty Fitzpatrick reporting.
1: More shark spotting drones will be rolled out across New South Wales to help keep people safe in the water. Donna Sirimana has more.
4: Drones will now operate at more beaches in the state, with 70 of them benefiting from a year-round monitoring. The expanded program follows an attack on Sydney mother Leah Stewart, who was mauled while swimming between the flags at Coogee. The state government will spend an additional $34 million over 2 years on new drones to detect sharks. The funding will also be used to trial AI technologies to enhance drone monitoring of the predators. Premier Chris Minns says while the enhanced operations won't eliminate the chance of attacks, they will ensure sharks are spotted earlier. Donna Sirimana reporting.
1: Also in news, the NT Treasurer says Territorians will pay 5.3% more on their power bills from Wednesday, meaning residents would pay potentially hundreds of dollars a year more on the cost of power. And Tasmania's famous one-tonne southern elephant seal, Neil, is on the move again. A road at Hobart's Seven Mile Beach had to be shut yesterday morning after Neil parked himself at a busy intersection. He did eventually make his way back to the beach. This is Air News. To NRL, and it was a special night for North Queensland. Andrew Lucas has the details.
5: The Cowboys have celebrated Jason Tamalolo's 300th game with a huge 26-12 victory over the Panthers in Townsville. With the score locked at 12-all, Jeremiah Nanne broke the deadlock with his second try in the 72nd minute. Jay Clifford then sealed victory soon after in front of almost 23,000 fans. In other results, Manly belted Melbourne 30-4 at Four Pines Park. The Dolphins made it 8 straight wins, beating the Warriors 26-24 in Brisbane. Andrew Lucas, Sydney.
1: An impressive 34-point win for Collingwood over Richmond in the AFL. Despite a spirited showing from the Tigers in the second half, the Magpies pushed through the final score 15-16-106 to 11-6-72. Pies coach Craig McRae says the momentum was there.
6: We scored at 55% of our entries, which is a huge number, 20 marks inside 50. And still, the competitor in me says we left a few out there as well.
1: Port Adelaide triumphed over the Crows 97-71, and 6 wins in a row now for Carlton, beating West Coast 117-64. The Vixens are through to the Super Netball Grand Final after beating the Fever 62-51, and the Socceroos will play Egypt in the next round of the FIFA World Cup. That's next weekend in Texas, the match taking place early Saturday morning our time. Australian Independent Radio News.
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8: Well, here we go. A good morning, everyone. We're looking at a top of 18 today, with a possible late shower or two. The winds are east-northeasterly, 15 to 25 kilometres per hour. Let's have a look and see what's happening across the Riverina. 16 in Wagga and Denny, 17 for Griffith, 16 for Bulligal, Maud, Balranald and Berubin, and over to the Murray, Albury, Wodonga, 16 for you. Have a great morning.
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26: Hello again and welcome to the final episode as we wind up our chronicle of the 70s. Artie here, and once more, unto the bridge we go. This is a song written by Don Walker and refers to a subject matter that was sitting there unseen. 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This is Cold Chisel.

Joel Chisel and Choir Girl. The single reached number 14 on the Australian Canon Music Report and was Cole Chisel's first hit. Composer Don Walker was nominated for Best Recorded Songwriter at the 1979 TV Week Countdown Music Awards for the song. Since then, it's been recorded by Katie Noonan as part of a Cole Chisel tribute album, and in 2013, Taylor Henderson released it on his self-titled album. Moving now to the Windy City, and whilst there are a few places on Earth known by that title, the best known is Chicago. This song comes from Chicago band Styx and was included on their Cornerstone album. It was written by band member Dennis DeYoung as a birthday present for his wife, Suzanne.

sticks and vape. As far as the critics were concerned, Cashbox said it has crystalline singing and airy electric piano leads, but that the high harmonies are the highlight. Billboard called it a melodic pop number that should break the band into adult contemporary playlists. It did. It also peaked at number one on the Billboard Hot 100, as well as the Canadian and South African charts. It made six in the UK, three in Australia and New Zealand. ABBA, at the tail end of the 70s, was still around, and the following is a song designed to promote their upcoming American and European tour. The song was written by Benny and Bjorn and sung by Anna, weaving the image of a lonely woman who longs for a romantic relationship and views her loneliness as a forbidding darkness of night, even drawing parallels to how the happy endings of movie stars are so different from her own existence.

Gabba and Gimme Gimme Gimme a Man After Midnight. As of September 2021, it was ABBA's 10th biggest song in the UK, including both pure sales and digital streams. Cashbox magazine called it another exercise of sparkling Europop with the slightest hint of Boogie Bottom to give the song an edge. The song is notable as being one of two works in ABBA's discography, the other being Dancing Queen, that have gone on to become gay anthems. As for the charts, well, a sparkling number one on most European charts as well as Japan, and in the UK reached 3, New Zealand 15 and Australia 8. In Canada, it's only referenced on digital sales where it peaked at 46. It was awarded a gold record in Denmark, France, Italy and the Netherlands and platinum in the UK. Now, to wrap up part one is an American singer and actress who was in TV's Night Court playing the role of Billie Young. It's a step away from her involvement on Meatloaf recordings, including Paradise by the Dashboard Light. This, then, is We Belong to the Night from Ellen Foley, which peaked at 7 in South Africa, 1 in the Netherlands and 15 in Australia.

0: Ellen Foley, and We Belong to the Night. Stay with us for a bit of One-Eyed Rock from Dr. Hook.
1: 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It's not just about helping reconnect and revitalise and regenerate our landscapes. 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It's more than the sum of the parts. The connections you make, the friendships, the therapeutic aspect of being out in nature, but also that slow burn effect of being part of a project that doesn't happen overnight. It doesn't happen this month and next month. There's these longer term goals that you're leaving a legacy for the next generation. And that is truly priceless.
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1: This song is about comforting and encouraging a grieving and despondent friend who's lost a love, with the reassurance that better love will be found in the future.

Dr. Hook and Better Love Next Time. It was one of three songs released from their Sometimes You Win album. It peaked at 39 in Canada, 33 in West Germany, 24 in Australia, 12 on the Billboard Hot 100, 8 in the UK, 7 in New Zealand and 6 in Ireland. Moving to a band that emerged from London just a couple of years earlier, fronted by Gordon Matthew Thomas Sumner. But we know him better as Sting. Sting wrote this song ostensibly about someone cast away on an island who uses the mass communication method of chucking a bottle with a message in it into the sea and awaiting a reply. A bit like the postal services these days. Just

Sting and Police and Message in a Bottle. Rolling Stone magazine ranked it at 65 on its list of the 100 greatest guitar songs of all time. Cashbox described the song's hook as a mesmerizing guitar figure that's similar to that of Blue Oyster Cult's Don't Fear the Reaper. However you saw it, it was a huge hit in the UK, did well most everywhere else, and is still played on radio today. The number one's reserved for the UK and Irish charts. It made 74 on the Billboard Hot 100 and 62 on Cashbox. In Canada, it reached number two, which shows what a border can do. In New Zealand, it reached 11, and in Australia, 5. Moving now to a debut from new wave artist Gary Numan. This song comes from his first album, The Pleasure.

Gary Numan and Cars, a song he personally describes as pretty average. However viewed, it did land at number one in the UK and Canada, 9 in America and Australia, and double that, 18, in New Zealand. Now to a song written by Paul Williams and Kenneth Asher. It's a song that in 2020 was deemed culturally, historically, or aesthetically significant by America's Library of Congress and was selected for preservation in the National Recording Registry. It's a song from the perspective of a frog. Why are

Rainbow Connection by Kermit, or actually the voice of the late Jim Manson. It was the opening song from the Muppet movie. AllMusic described Rainbow Connection as an unlikely radio hit, which Kermit the Frog sings with all the dreamy wistfulness of a short green Judy Garland, and added that it serves the same purpose in the Muppet movie that Over the Rainbow served in The Wizard of Oz, with nearly equal effectiveness, an opening establishment of the character's driving urge for something more in life. On the charts, it did okay in two marketplaces, America, where it peaked at 25 on the Hot 100, and Australia, where it reached 14 on the Kent Music Report. It's been covered on records by at least 32 well-known artists, from Judy Collins, The Carpenters, Kenny Loggins, Willie Nelson, Gwen Stefani, and Barbara Streisand, among others. Who knew? 1979 was still officially part of the disco era, although the genre was on the wane. Into that, of course, steps Harry Casey and his band.

HKC and the Sunshine Band and Please Don't Go. In a scene befitting the end of an era, this was their last song to hit number one. That happened in America on the Billboard Hot 100, Canada's top singles, South Africa's Springbok chart, and in Australia on the Kent Music Report. In the UK, it reached three, Ireland five. It was awarded a silver record in Britain. Back to Australia now to round out part two and Brisbane-born Edith Bliss. This was her debut song on the Grundy Organisation's Go label, which peaked at 24 on the Aussie charts.

0: Edith Bliss, and If It's Love You Want. You might remember Edith from Simon Townsend's Wonder World on the O10 network. We lost her to lung cancer in 2012. Next up, a solo from a 10cc member.
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3: English singer-songwriter Graham Gorman is best known for his time as co-lead singer and bass guitarist with 10cc. In fact, for the band's entire time from 1972, he was there. He's written songs for the Yardbirds, the Hollies, Herman's Hermits, Ohio Express, and this for himself.

Graham Goldman and Sunburn. The song was written for Farrah Fawcett and Charles Grodin's film of the same name. It hit three charts that we can reference, peaking at 52 on the UK charts, 34 in the Netherlands and 26 in Australia. Now, do you like pina coladas? Getting caught in the rain? Could you happily give yoga a wide berth? Perhaps have a penchant for getting down and dirty in the dunes at the Cape? Yes? No? Here's the escape song. I was tired.

Escape from Rupert Holmes, known by many as the Pina Colada song. I guess we don't all know our partners as well as we'd like. Holmes said he only came up with Pina Colada as he was standing at the mic in studio ready to record. He changed a few lines in the song and away he went. Number one was the reward in Canada and America, 3 in Australia, 4 in New Zealand, 11 in South Africa, and just 23 in the UK. Now, remember the Kinks? Back in 1966, they had a B-side release of the Ray Davies song I'm Not Like Everybody Else. It was the flip side of the hit Sunny Afternoon. In this case, it was the debut single recorded by Aussie shock rock band Jimmy and the Boys.